darshan of Bhagwan. You see, so we must always remember. Bow your heads to him. Pranamyashu sadevam gauriputtam vinayakam bhakta vansasmanitam ayukam arthasiddhaye. Always offer obeisance to Lord Ganesha. He is Mangalamurti, the auspicious one. You know, there was this old lady. She was sick. She was almost blind. She could not move very quickly. But every day she will go to Baba Ganesh. She will fix her ordinary nicely in her hand, and she will put her hands together, and she will sit in front of Lord Ganesh, and she will pray. In her own way, she will offer prayers to Lord Ganesh. So religiously, such was her duty to Lord Ganesh. And so, one day Lord Ganesh was moved by her love and devotion. He appeared to her and said, Ma, tell me, every day you coming and you praying to me, but not one day you ask for anything. Today I have come to give you, what do you want? Kya chahiye? If we had that opportunity to ask for whatever we want, what will you ask for? Koi mange suna chandi, right? Now, don't get me wrong, material things are not a luxury. It's a necessity. Always remember this. Material things, this is a necessity. Yogananda says, it is not wrong to ask the Lord for what you want. It is not wrong to ask the Lord for what you want. Just remember that. Everybody asks, Bhikhari sari dunya data ikaram. God is the supreme giver. You ask a person once, they give you a second time, they give you a third time, they say, don't make it a habit. So, always remember, ask and you shall receive. So, oh lady, what will she ask for? So she said, Baba Ganapati, let me talk to my family, they will tell me what to ask for. So she went to her son, and the son said, Ma, you know what to ask for? Look how poor we are, ask for some wealth. So we live comfortably. Daughter-in-law came and said, Baho, tell me, what do you want for me? He said, Ma, I want to have a son. Ask for a grandson, so I will get a son. Then the neighbor stepped over and said, neighbor, tell me, what should I ask for? So the neighbor looked at her and said, Ma, you're sick, you're blind, right? You can hardly see, you can hardly hear. Why don't you ask for good health and all the luxuries that you want? So she listened to all of them. So when she went back to pray, Lord Ganesh said, Mai, did you ask? What is it you want? You know what she said? You know, she cast it to her, but she lifted her eyes and said, Ganesh Baba, give me a grandson so that I can see him eaten from golden plates. All smart, eh? Not so smart. Where did she get that wisdom from? She got that wisdom from Ganesh Baba. That is one of the things he gives us. Give me a grandson. So she got a grandson. She got the wealth, golden plates. She got good sight. She got everything. You see? So that's the blessing. And it is not, as I say, it is not wrong to ask the Lord for what you want. Yogananda, the great Swami, said, ask for whatever you want, and you will be given when the time is right. But you see, when Lord Ganesh had his lifted like this, you know what happens? He says, I'll give you what you want. Lekin Tairaho, have patience. I will give it to you. Principle of Ganesh Bhagwan ki jai. So let's see what Katha says this evening. So you understand who Ganesh Baba is. We could talk for 365 days in the year about Lord Ganesh. Still, there'll be so much to say about Bhagwan Ganesh. Mera hi pranam Ganesh Baba. We offer salutations unto you.

Om Gam Ganapati every day we sing this. And I hope when next week, Saturday and Sunday comes, it will be ringing in your ears as you say. Because every night we are singing it because we want that you must always remember Ganesh Bhagwan. Om Gam Ganapati, I explained before, in the beginning was the word. What is the word? The word was with God. And the word was God. And what is the word? Om. Om is the word. So Om begins every mantra. Om Namah Shivaya, Om Shri Ganeshaya Namah, Shri Vishwe Namaha. Om begins every mantra. So always remember, mantra is begun with Om because Om is the beginning. And who is Om? Ganesh is Om. Ganesh is Om. That symbol of Lord Ganesh is the symbol of Om. You see? So he is Ganesh. Om Gam. Gam is the root word. Once a father told his son, son, bring me a seed. So he got this little seed from a banyan tree. He said, son, I wanted to cut it open. So he cut it open. He said, son, what do you see in the seed? He says, nothing, dad. There's nothing in it. He said, how? Nothing could produce a tree. He said, look again. He saw the little seed within. In the big seed, there's a little seed. He said, you see, son, the big oak tree comes from that little seed. So the root is gum. It produces the powers of the mantras. Om Eng Saraswati Namah, Eng, root of Saraswati. Om Hang Hanumate Namah, Hang is the root. You see? So every mantra has the root, and the root is the power of the mantra, the bij, it is called the bij. Tvameva Jagatang Natha. So, Tvameva Jagatang Natha, you are the Lord. Jagat is the Lord, Natha is the... Jagat is the world, Natha is the Lord. Lord Ganesh, you are the Lord of this world. How many lords do we have? We have many lords. But Ekam Sarabhi Prabhu Davadanti, there's only one God in the world. Koi kahe Rama koi shama ghana cham, jo Sita wale Rama hai wo Radhe wale sham. Krishna, Shri Ram, two names of the one Lord. And so it goes on. Karta Papa hai. O Ganesh, you are the one who removes all pap. Pap kya hai? Two words. One is pap and one is pun. Pap is sin. Punya means merit. You are the remover of all sins, O Ganesh, and you are the giver of merits, blessings. Nirguna. You are Nirguna. You are formless. Who is this Lord Ganesh? He is Nirguna. Nirguna means no attributes, no form, no hands, no feet, no eyes, no ears. But when you look at the altar, you see him with the embodied form. He is Sagun. You have two forms in Hinduism, only two forms. One is formless and the next one is with form. You see, he is Nirgun Brahma, he is the formless Lord. Raman says, Binu Paka Chale Sunai Binu Kana, he walks without feet. He sees without eyes, he hears without ears. So when you offered the laddu to him today, how did he accept that? Yes, he accepts it, you know, one writer said, you know, when the prasad is often, the Lord doesn't eat the prasad like this. The beautiful scent, the aroma that comes from the prasad is what he inhales and satisfies him. You see? So always remember. Sarasatkarang Puram. He is the complete form. So he is Nirgun, he is Sagun, he is the Supreme Lord who is Ganapati. This is why we say Ganapati Ganesha ko, mera hi pranam, again and again, we offer prayer to Lord Ganesh. So now, I know when this yag is finished, you'll have questions. You will have doubts. But you see, when Parvati Devi had a doubt, when she saw Lord Shiva bowing to somebody, she went up there and said, who are you bowing to, Shivji?
वो कौन है? यू आर द लॉर्ड ऑफ द यूनिवर्स एंड यू बाउइंग टू हु इज इट? एंड द लॉर्ड शिव ही हैड टू रिमूव द डाउट, सो ही प्लेस्ड पार्वती ऑन द लेफ्ट साइड ऑफ इट एंड ही बिगिन टू एक्सप्लेन हु इज दिस डाउट. Who is this Lord? Bina Pakachara, he walks on feet, he is the Supreme Being. So let's all join together. Now, I want to use your hands, clap and create a vibration, right? And vibration is what we will feel. Good?

There's so many forms of Lord Ganesh, but one is the dancing form of Lord Ganesh. Have you ever seen the dancing form of Lord Ganesh? But you see, we make Ganesh like this because the first thing I read was the construction of an idol. It must be made like this. Of course, you can make a standing Ganesh too. But you know, the scriptures say Ganesh Baba must assume this form. So who is he? Nachet. He comes dancing. And you know, the dancing form of Lord Ganesh is a happy form. It's a happy form. So let's sing to Lord Ganesh for his blessings.

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Ganesh is dancing, Lord Shiva is playing the damaru. And can you imagine again? Sangame aaye Parvati. Parvati Devi comes to enjoy the dance of Bhagwan Ganesh. Mata jaake Parvati, Pita Mahadeva. So like this, Rama bhi aaye, Lakshman bhi aaye. बंसी बचावत कृष्ण भी आए। सो यू सी द गॉड्स डिसेंडेड ऑन अर्थ, दे केम डाउन ऑन अर्थ टू एंजॉय द डांस एंड द ब्लेसिंग ऑफ श्री गणेश बाबा। इन द सेम वे व्हेन लॉर्ड 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All that took place in Vrindavan, you see. So we talk about that in the next discourse. 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Aditi. You see, Hinduism tells us about great sages. There's the seven great sages, and even more than that too. So in the ashram of Kashyap, Sangeet Visharan, it was an evening of beautiful songs, bhajans, song, music, and dance, as we see. And the devatas all came to enjoy an evening of satsang, where the gods gather together, an evening of satsang. And so, there were three Gandharva celestial forms who came to attend this beautiful session. Ha ha, ho bo, arutambaru. I can't help but laugh at these names, but you must not laugh. You must not laugh at people, you can laugh with them. So one of them, his name was Haha. Next one was Hobo. And the next one was Tumbaru. Strange names. Here it is. If you go to Baba to give your child a name and he give you one of those names, what will he say? Say, Baba, give me a more modern name now. You're right, I give you right. So they came, these Gandharvas, where Sharir par Pitambar dharan ki. They were all dressed in yellow clothing. You know, yellow is the color of Lord Ganesh. Yellow is one of the colors of Lord Ganesh. Maybe next time when I read, I'll tell you some of the different colors of Lord Ganesh. The brown color, the black color, the white color. So let's go back to Panavishesh as we do one kirtan. And then what dressed in yellow, what happens again, we'll discuss.

Jai. So when you look at the image of Lord Ganesh, you see, this image came during the time of Lord Ganesh. Rather, Lord Krishna. This is the image that was worshipped during the time of Lord Krishna. So this is the image now. There are four ages, right? The first age is that is Satyug, and Lord Ganesh, his name was Vinayak or Mahudkat. He had 10 hands, right? The second age was Treta, when Lord Rama came. Lord Ganesh came as Sri Mayuresh. Sometimes when you read in, you hear all these names. And he had 6 hands. He was, you know, mounted on a peacock. He's on a... What is the Vahana of Lord Ganesh? Tell you just now. Dwapar, when Lord Krishna came, Lord Ganesh, he came in the swam Gajanam. Gajananam bhuta ganadi sevitam kapita jambu phalasaru bhakshanam Uma sutang shoka vinashakam. He is the son of Uma and Parvati. He had 4 hands. If you look at him, he has 4 hands there. And in Kali Yuga, he is Dhumraketu. And so, mounted on the horse. So in this age, the form that we worship is Lord Ganesh. Now, from the Dharma Uttar, from the Vishnu Dharma Uttar Puran, that's one of the scriptures in Hinduism. Construction of Sri Ganesh's idol. How you construct an idol? How you make an idol of Lord Ganesh? You see, Vinayaka stu kartavyo gajavrata chaturbhujam shulakam cha akshamalam cha tisya dakshina hastayo. Right? How do you construct an idol? You know, we don't just take all the dirt and fix it up anyhow we want, you know. There's something called bidhi. You have to follow the rules. Because in the end, we don't want any slap to fall upon anybody. Patam modakam purnam to parashu cheva bhamata danta chasya chakartabhyo bhamo ripuni shadam. It is said, regarding the construction of the preparation of the image of Lord Ganesh, the Vishnu Dhammotara Puran lays down the following rules. It says, the image of Lord Vinayak, Lord Ganesh, should have 4 hands. Of course, you know, you have other forms of Lord Ganesh, we have many more hands. But for this purpose, it must have 4 hands. And the head and mouth of an elephant. Of course, you know the story how he got the elephant's head. Everybody knows that. Every year we tell you about that. There should be a noose. If you look at Lord Ganesh in one hand, there is the noose. In the left hand rider, you see the noose. You know what the noose is? Well, when I read about Ganesha, I'll tell you how he used the noose to catch Ganesh. All right, so there should be the noose. And Akshamala, the beautiful mala. Now, what is the mala of Lord Ganesha? Lord Shiva, you have the Rudraksh mala. Lord Vishnu, you have the Tulsi mala. For Lord Vishnu, you have the Shaligram mala also. So for Lord Ganesh, what kind of mala? Well, when I came first day, I didn't see it, but today I see it, right? You know what kind of mala? What is this? Pearl. So the pearl mala for Lord Ganesh, you see? And I know many of you wear pearl malas too. And in the left, there should be a bowl full of laddu, right? There should be a bowl that is filled with laddu next to Lord Ganesh. And parashu, the weapon he must carry. Parashu is the axe. Must have the axe in his hand. His abdomen should be abnormally large. You see, there will never be a thin, slim Ganesh. Somebody said, the doctor stopped Ganesh from eating laddu. Because he's, Darren, okay, that's a little fun, right? Principle of Ganesh Bhagwan ki jai. And then, his ears should be large ears. And then he should wear the sacred thread.
first day we put on the sacred tray for him. That is the Yagyupavit. You see? So this is what the Puran says, how Lord Ganesh must be worshipped. So you see, you could create a standing Ganesh, that's all right. But the scripture, which is the Vishnu Dharmottar Puran, this is why I photocopied, so I could read it for you. And the Vishnu Dharmottar Puran says, this is the form that we have to worship. There's a beautiful form where Lord Ganesh is reclining. No, that's nice, but don't worry that. There's a beautiful form where Lord Ganesh is playing tabla. All that is different forms. So, always remember what we are doing. It is Shastra Manusha, the scriptures have to guide us, and what we're doing is following the scriptures. So, all the rishis, munis, the gods and goddesses, they all dressed in yellow. Mathe par gopi chandan ka tilak lagaya. And on the forehead, they have the gopi chandan. The gopi chandan is a little different to the ordinary chandan. It is a yellowish chandan. You have the chandan which is like the orange color. You have the chandan which is

white, but they have the gopi chanan, which is yellowish in color. Mathipal, and on the forehead, they have this beautiful chandan adorning their forehead. Bina par harigun kirtan kar rahe hai. And so, they had their flute, right? Their bansuri. And so they all started what they were doing. Harigun. Who is Hari? Hari is Lord Vishnu. They were chanting praises to Lord Vishnu. Harigun kirtan, singing the praises of Lord Vishnu. So that's all. You know who is Hari? Hari Narayan, Lord Vishnu. Hare Krishna. So let's all join together as we do Katha.

where on this mountain of Kailash, there's the Manasarovar, the lake. I think I told you this before. And you see, in the night, the light descends from the heavens and comes in the water, and then it returns. Those are the forms of the devatas. They come to Kailash to take their sacred bath in the presence of Lord Shiva. You see? So, beautiful mountain. And you know, I've been reading, you know, with not any joy, what happened to those mountains in Nepal. Well, I don't want to distress you. But the last time for the Visheshan, all of us went, we went to Nepal. Hey, when I tell you, mountains, and beautiful mountains. You can't see that anywhere. It's Mount Everest and the snow-clad mountains. And then it was indeed a joy just to see those mountaintops and the silvery color with the snow. And you know what happened? You see what happened? Part of the mountain broke down and swept away a whole village, a whole town. Up to now, they are searching for people. You know, you must keep these people in your prayers, because it is so sad that, you know, thousands in one bridge, there were 1,000 people crossing to go to visit these places. And, you know, you have all those beautiful places, but what are you going to do? Que sera, sera. What has to happen will happen. So, Maharishi Kashyap ne swagat sitkar kar. Maharishi welcomed, all of them went, but the three sages remained. So, bhojan swikar karte. So, he fed the three sages, and so they had their meals. And then after Bhagwati Uma, Shiva, Vishnu, Vinayaka Dev, aur Bhaskar ka pujan kiya. So after taking the sacred bath, they sat down to do worship of whom? They sat down to worship, you know, Bhagavati Uma. Who is Uma? Uma is the consort of Lord Shiva. She is Uma, she is Parvati. So, worshipping Uma, Shivji. Worshipping Lord Shiva, Lord Vishnu, Vinayak is Ganesh, and Bhaskar the sun. Now, there are five beautiful images that we worship when we do puja. No matter what puja we do. No matter what puja we do. There are five forms of the Lord we worship. Lord Ganesh, Lord Shiva, Lord Vishnu, Surya and the Devi. Every puja, when Baba comes to your home to do puja, he does these five puja. And those are the five pujas that are done. And then you have your Pradhan Devata puja. So if you do Hanuman puja, he's the Pradhan Devata. So he's worshipped after giving him the high seat. So these are the five devatas who are worshipped. So pujan kiya. And you know, Ishtadev ka dhyan kar. So they all meditated on their Ishtadevata, that is the God that is close to them. Tabhi Ganesh bhi khel bolte hue wahan ja pahunche. So Lord Ganesh, little child, you know, he comes and he starts to play where the puja is taking place. You know, very often it happens with me, and I know with other panis. People bring their little babies, come, and the little child is running up and down, jumping on the singhasan, you know, on the altar. Hey, all the things I should get vexed. No, that doesn't annoy me. But you see, when big people sit down there and they're gossiping and talking, that's not right. Children are forgiven. That same little child will grow into a wonderful devotee of the Lord. So they sat down there and meditating. So they closed their eyes, like when Baba is doing Hanuman Puja, he says, put your hands together, let us do Hanuman Puja. Let us chant Hanuman Chalisa. You know, once I was doing Hanuman Puja, so after putting up the chandi and all of this, you know, I started to chant Hanuman Chalisa, give the lady flowers, and we chant the whole Hanuman Chalisa. So when puja was almost finished, the lady said, Baba, you go read the chalisa. So I just done singing, she said, you go read it. So I take out the book now. I said, are we going to do Hanuman Chalisa now? She

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He came and he took up the 5 murtis and he went away. 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So Kashyap, he got scared. He wondered, who took away the murti? 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He said, Ganesh, where is the murti? 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Let's have another kirtan as we come close to the end of Katha.

πάνε εκεί. So the five mortis are missing. Nobody knows where these mortis have gone. They search inside, they search outside, but there is no sign of the mortis. So Kashyap said, Ganesh, aye, come here, Ganesh. Did you take up the mortis? Nahi, Pitaji. I did not take the mortis. I've searched everywhere, I'm not seeing it. Maybe if you search within me, you might see the mortis, Pitaji. So Kashyap said, Mukh holo, open your mouth. When Ganesh opened his mouth, he saw the whole universe in the mouth of Lord Ganesh, exactly what Mother Kekai, Mother Kaushalya saw in the mouth, in the body of Sri Ram. The same Yashoda saw in the mouth of Lord Krishna one day, when Balaram said, Krishna is eating it. She said, open your mouth. When he opened the mouth, he saw the whole universe in the mouth of Lord Krishna. That's one means whereby the Lord has shown that he is not an ordinary person. So what will happen? They all started trembling. So Mother Aditi took up Lord Ganesh and so took him inside. But Lord Ganesh didn't stop there. He created a beautiful image. On the altar, when they looked, they saw the five images assumed the form of Lord Ganesh. Lord Shiva became Ganesh. Lord Vishnu became Ganesh, Surya became Ganesh, right? The Devi became Ganesh. They all became the form of Lord Ganesh. Ekam Sarabhi Prabhutavarendi. So he wanted them to understand. He is not a separate God. He is the same one Lord in so many beautiful forms. And so what happened? They sat down and they started to worship him in the form of Lord Ganesh. And all the murtis returned to their normal forms. Shiva became Shiva, Lord Vishnu became Lord Vishnu. And when this happened, then they realized the power of Sri Ganesh. He is not an ordinary person, but he is the Supreme Being. And what happens from here will take us into tomorrow evening's katha. So this is the beautiful form, the universal form of Lord Ganesh, that he reveals to the world that he is not only made out of dirt and made out of marble and made out of stone and brass. He is the one Lord who has no form but assumes the various forms. So tomorrow evening we will continue from here. Premise bolo Ganesh Bhagwan ki jai. Acha, aarti hoga. Let's all please stand and switch on.

0: have some of Ganesh Bhagwan ki jai. 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

0: 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Very happy to have all of you with us. And I'm very privileged to have all of you coming to join with us. So special thanks to our good friend, Ramesh and Mona from Ramesh and Sons, right? Providing wonderful service for the communities. And of course, my long-time drummer. He's still here, very accomplished there. Nice to have you and Yutra with us. And of course, all of you. Too many names to mention, but we appreciate your coming. Now let me pass the microphone over to the president of the Mandir, you know, person who has been doing a fantastic job when it comes to all the festivals. So down to you. I know when you get tired, but you don't look tired at all. Over to you.
1: Guruji Pandit Devdutt Vyas, our resident Pandit, Pandit Sachidanand, Pandit Vishesh, members of the Bhajan group, our singer tonight, Ravi Sunilal, all those from the management committee, devotees, friends, those of you logged on to TV Jagriti and listening on Radio Jagriti, Sitaram to everybody. We've had some wonderful kathas for these last five evenings. So yes, five evenings have gone. So how many more do we have? Seven more? We have seven more sessions. But we have a very, very important exercise on Sunday morning that pleases Lord Ganesh. Now this Ganesh festival, well, in Hinduism, we have many observances and festivals. There are some festivals that are social in nature. There are some that are religious. And then there are some that are very, very devotional. For instance, Phagwa is a social festival. It has the interaction of people, the squirting of abir, singing of chautal songs, and so on. Then you have Diwali, very religious. And then the Ganesh Utsav, which is devotional. It is geared towards the worship of Lord Ganesh. Not a party, not a fete. There's a difference. And we need to categorize ourselves to know what is the difference. You ever hear that the elders will tell you that there's a time and place for everything? Yeah? So we need to support and stand up to the principle of a time and a place for everything. The worship of Bhagwan Ganesh is about Lord Ganesh, his worship. We brought him here. We made this murti by his grace. And it is about the worship of Lord Ganesh. So when you, every evening, when you come to the mandir and you go to do your puja and you make your offerings, that pleases Lord Ganesh. When the aarti is sung, it pleases Lord Ganesh. And when we listen to the katha of Lord Ganesh, we get the blessings and we are able to learn. So all of these things are taking place at the same time. And of course, the dinner that follows, that is an important thing as well, because all of these things make up the religion. It is about the culture. We can't have it without any of that. All our observances, we follow that pattern. So Sunday morning, we have the Ganesh Sahasranam. So every evening, we do the 108 names. Panaji will chant the 108 names, and we offer something different to Lord Ganesh, in the bidhi of Lord Ganesh. And on Sunday morning, you are invited to join us for Ganesh Sahasranam. It starts at 9:30, and it will go until 11:30. And of course, those of you who would want to come and make your offerings, your charhawe, those of you who want to do that, you can come and make your offerings as well. Usually a lot of devotees come on the Sunday. Long ago, we used to hear that Sunday is a good day to do Ganesh Baba Puja, right? It still is a good day to do Lord Ganesh Puja because it is the first day of the week. It is always good. Whichever day we choose to do Lord Ganesh Puja, we get the blessings of Lord Ganesh. So you are invited to join us on Sunday morning. So if you come Sunday morning, that means you are coming Sunday evening.
2: No. Puja continues Sunday evening. We still have Sunday evening puja and worship, right?
1: And this Ganesh festival is only for a short time. 12 days is like nothing. Right? We started up and we thought that would have been so long, and look, nearly half the yajna already finished. Right? But we are lucky. We are lucky and privileged to have the opportunity to do and to look at the murti of Lord Ganesh that is made and to do the puja of Lord Ganesh. We are privileged to do that. That means we would have done some good deeds to be able to get the opportunity to do this. So we want to thank you all very, very much for coming tonight and the other nights. And of course, we extend the invitation to join us throughout the week as we finish. This yajna goes straight up until next week, Friday night. Then Saturday morning, it's the Visarjan, very, very early. We leave the mandir at 3 o'clock, right? We spend the night actually here. It's our all-night vigil. And we take Lord Ganesh, and as the sun rises, Bhagwan Sri Ganesh is submerged. We don't throw out Lord Ganesh. I was watching some videos today, and we see some of, they're just throwing out Lord Ganesh off a bridge. We worship Lord Ganesh, and then throw him out of a bridge. So I know that we don't practice that in Trinidad. We don't, right? And if you see it happening, well, we need to do something about that, right? In a lot of places in India, it is polluted after Ganesh Utsav. Because of the type of murtis that are used, it is not eco-friendly murtis. Our ancestors were not uneducated people. You know, they were very, very smart. They would follow the tenets of the religion, and they knew that to make the murti of Lord Ganesh, you use dirt. They knew that. And they would put back Lord Ganesh into the earth, because why would we want to desecrate the earth when we have to get from the earth? We rely on the earth to live and sustain ourselves. So when this murti goes back into the earth, that cannot be something that will pollute the earth. It has to be something that will merge back into the earth. So thank you all very much for coming. All of you all, do join us for dinner. Parsad as usual on the outside. You can collect your parsad as you leave the mandir, and feel free to come and do your puja after when you receive your aarti. You can come up, and Pandit is always here to assist you all and to join. So back over to Baba.
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He isn't worried about how his start is or what the end results are. The earth, sky, stars, they keep him out of troubles. Even fear is afraid of him, whose protector your shadow is, O Ganesha.

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He is a boat with no shore who doesn't know you. A mouse is your vehicle. Your guard is your all. 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He became the king of his own fate, who forgetting this world, got your company. O Ganesha.

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With just a spark of revenge, the entire Lanka of Ravan gets burned down. Lines of enemies lose to a single one, a particle becomes a mountain when your name becomes a shloka. O Ganesha.

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0: That's right, my friends. It's Yosindar Sapna on a Friday night as we continue to broadcast to you live from the corner of Paja Main Road Extension, Cheshire Roosevelt Highway in Tunapuna. 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On all our internet platforms. Thank you so very much for allowing us into your homes, your workplaces, your vehicles, wherever you are. A beautiful Friday night, the 18th of September, 2026. Once again, anyone celebrating a birthday today, happy birthday to you. If you're celebrating your anniversary, congratulations. Bhagwan's choices, blessings.
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0: 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Let's see, Dram, to all our listeners, home here in Trinidad and Tobago, regionally, internationally. Hey, thank you so very much for allowing us once again into your homes, workplaces, vehicles, wherever you are. To all our drivers on the roadways, a safe journey to your destination. Those of you just are relaxing at home now, probably after a long day, a long week. Yeah, it's finally Friday. See you around, you guys. Welcome, my friends. Welcome to Yosindar Sapna on a Friday night.

that one bringing us to 26 minutes before the 10 o'clock hour. Radio Jagati, 102.7 FM. Let's say tram to Eddie Osday in Malik Barataria. Auntie Doreen of Arangwe, Auntie Margaret in Barataria as well. Say tram to you. Auntie Doris Tambi Goberdan, Osday in Canada in our company, locked on and logged in. We say say tram to Auntie Dolly, Uncle Cokes, and Rina in Turi, Auntie Radhika, Uncle Roop, Little Kuru Road, Kumoto. The Mama Doll, Osday in Suri Village, Lopino. Say tram to you. Uncle Dan, Auntie Savi in Makoya, the Solan Indra of Paje, Auntie Geeta, Auntie Gangare of Paje as well. The past day was Auntie Savi, Uncle Muni, Sunita, Narendra, Anita, Videsh, Shivesh, Arv and Arin. The Pilates, Satya and Lynette, Bhagwan's choices, choices, blessings. 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We say see to Auntie Geeta and Selena, the Rupchans of the Ingat Road, Miss and Mrs. Dulichan Gopal of Williamsville, Uncle Jailal, Auntie Mohini, the Sagrams of Hydraulic Trace and the Ramsahais of the Inwana Road, Doreen, Sparrow, Amanda, Amelia, Anjali.

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Ellis is dram to Sharon and Tolly Osteen, Pinal, Daniel, Nathan, Ariel, Risha, Swan, and Terry. Officer John Mirage Osteen, Barak Boss, Citra and Teal. Officer Aja Mirage and the entire Monroe Road crew. Uncle Rama Samaru out in Las Lomas, to Shakti and Rodney in Las Lomas as well, Citra and Teal, guys. Sergeant Man Borden Davy, McVance Choice of Blessings. 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

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Yeah, lads, tram to all our drivers on the roadways. 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This one by Auntie Molly Ramcharan takes us to the 10 o'clock hour. You're Sundar Sapna on a Friday night. 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

0: And continuing with the music that continues to emanate from our studios, Kona Pashi Main Road Extension, Cheshire Roosevelt Highway in Tirupuna. Continuing with your Sundar Sapna on a Friday night, your enchanted journey to beautiful dreams, your daily dose of lullabies. And of course, on a Friday night, giving you the energy that you need to get you through the weekend, right? Yeah, let's head to our telephone line. Let's see who we've got in our company. Sitaram, you live on air. Go right ahead.
1: Sitaram Wiki, this is Auntie Margaret of Barataria. 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
0: Yeah, we've got part of it.
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0: 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The number you can get me in studio. WhatsApp messages to 312-3901. As we say, Sitaram, once again, to all our listeners, home here in Trinidad and Tobago, regionally, internationally, and continuing with the music. Let me say, Sitaram, to Jaden and the Bihari Lals out there in Edinburgh 500. Uncle Nari, Auntie Charlene, to Vivek and Kelly, Bhagwan's choices, blessings, Zahar Bajans.

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It's Ingsi Tram once again to Geeta and David. The Devnarayans are there in Edmonton, Alberta, the Chadis of Ajax, Toronto. Andy Sita Lakhand out there in Montrose, Chaguanas. SAC Tram, Nanti Chan out in Murad Street, Nanti Radha and the Perriman family, Five Rivers, Arukatame Shamati. Happy Friday night to you.

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Hey, time check, 27 minutes after 10, and we continue with the music, just the music to help you relax after a long week. Hey, those of you at work, well, I'm keeping you company while you keep me company at work, right? Is I say once again to all our drivers on the roadways, all members of our protective services, those of you in our health institutions, see charity guys, bug fans, choices, choice, blessings.

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2: 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India in Style Expo. This Diwali, dress beautifully, celebrate proudly and look absolutely stunning. And we continue with the music on your number one radio Jagati, 102.7 FM time check. 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

And just about entering the 11 o'clock hour. We've got 2 minutes again to go before 11. Let's say Sitaram once again, Tanti Malti, Uncle Ralphie, Shivi, Sunil, Sita, Sean, Melissa, Samira, and Vani. How about this one, guys? On your Sunar Sapna.

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1: 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Saying si Dram once again, Tanti Malti, Uncle Ralphie, Bhagwan's Choices, Choices Blessings, you guys. And this is Talakind out there in Montrose, Shogwana's Mishamati, Bhagwan's Choices Blessings, you. Geeta and David, the Devonarines out there in Edmonton, Alberta, Mulcheri. How about this one for you guys?

we've got 22 minutes after the 11 o'clock hour. Radio Jagati, 102.7 FM, the musical journey that takes you to midnight. Your Sundar Sapna, right here on your number one. Saying Sita Ramon's again, Tiki Tal's Day in Edmonton, Alberta. Auntie Sita Lakendal's Day in Montrose, Shaguanas. Auntie Dolly, Uncle Coke, Sanrina in Turi. Mashamati, Sita Auntie once again. Auntie Malti, Uncle Ralphie, Shivi, Sunil, Sita Sean, Melissa, Samira, and Vani. Auntie Radhika, Uncle Roop, Little Kuru Road Kumoto. Uncle Rama Samaroth, Day in Las Lomas. And once again, to all our drivers on the roadways, a safe journey to your destination. 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

And with 12 minutes again to go before the midnight hour, hey, this is where I've got to wrap things up now. Make my way to studio as I remind you, if God brings you to it, He will bring you through it, right? Happy moments. Praise God. Difficult moments, seek God. Quiet moments, worship God. Painful moments, trust God. Every moment, my dear friends, thank God. Ricky Ramlagan, thanking you for allowing me into your hearts, into your homes via the airwaves of Radio Jagati, 102.7 FM. I'll be in your company tomorrow once again, 12 noon to 3, right here on your number one Radio Jagati. So until then, hey, enjoy the rest of this beautiful night. Have a blessed and awesome, a safe weekend. And remember, Bhagwan loves you, right? Ricky Ramlagan saying, see you around, dear listeners.

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2: May Lord Ganesh, the leader of Shiv's retinue, who is very taught in short success, who carries on his shoulders the head of a beautiful elephant, who is a repository of wisdom and abode of blessed qualities, shower his grace. May that merciful Lord, whose grace enables the dumb to wax eloquence and a cripple to ascend an inaccessible mountain, who burns all the impurities of the Kali Age, be moved to pity. May the Lord, who ever sleeps on the ocean of milk, and who is as swarthy as a blue lotus, and has eyes resembling a pair of full-blown red lotuses, take up his abode in my bosom. May the crusher of Cupid, Bhagwan Shankar, whose form resembles in color the jasmine flower and the moon, who is the consort of the goddess Parvati and abode of compassion, and who is fond of the afflicted, be gracious to me. I bow to the lotus feet of my Guru, who is an ocean of mercy and is no other than Sri Hari himself in human form, whose words are sunbeams, as it were, for dispersing the mass of darkness in the form of gross ignorance. Jai Shri Ram.

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Just about 4 minutes after 6 o'clock on this beautiful Saturday morning, the 19th of September 2026. Sitaram, everyone. Welcome to the program Saturday Morning Sangeet. My name is Harold Nari. Let me say a special thanks to all our wonderful listeners wherever you are, those listening right here in the Republic of Trinidad and Tobago and online as well, and even those online outside of TNT, wherever you are, Sitaram, and hope that your day or your evening is just as you would like it to be and maybe even better. So we at Radio and TV Jaguity would like to extend a special Sitaram to all our listeners and thank you for being with us over the years. If you have just joined us, well, welcome to comprehensive program right here at Radio Jaguity 102.7 FM. A gentle reminder that the WhatsApp number to contact us for your greetings or comments, 312-3901, and if you're dialing outside of TNT, it'll be 1-868-312-3901. And the landline number, 1-868, again, the same country code, international code 1-663-1027, 663-1027, and the WhatsApp number, 312-3901. I'll be here until 8 o'clock today. Coming up in a short while, the Hanuman Chalisa, 7 o'clock, Jyoti Bindu, and harmonica at 7:30 or thereabout. Here's a beautiful bhajan that we usually start with every Saturday morning, paying obeisance to Lord Hanuman, asking for protection, guidance throughout this day and always.

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0: 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To all our listeners and to their customers as well, wishing you all the very, very best. 20 minutes after, we'll make that 21 minutes after 6 o'clock. And we've got greetings coming up here. We have Geeta. Geeta Devanarayan says, Saturday morning greetings to you and your family for a beautiful day. May the divine grace and humility of Sri Pavanaputra Hanumanji continue to be with you. Stay blessed and happy always. Thank you very much. The same to you. Sherry Ann says, Namaste Bhaiji. I hope all is well with you. I wish you a blessed day into your weekend, and we wish you the same. We have another message here. Joyce from St. Julian says, Sitaram Isanari, happy Saturday. Hanuman Baba's blessings to you and everyone listening. Have a blessed and beautiful day. I would like to request a Ganesh Bhajan by Anup Jalota, and the name is here, so I think I found that one already. Thank you very much, Joyce from St. Julian, and have a wonderful day as well. And we have Andy from Trintech. Yeah, he's a locked on our listeners as well. Namaste to you and Sitaram, and thank you very much as always for being a part of our programming. And from New York, Sitaram Isanari, a blessed Saturday to you. Hanuman Baba's blessings always. Wishing everyone a great weekend as well. Kim and family, thank you very much, Kim. And Kim is always a part of our programming here. You know, she says she makes sure and sends her greetings early, then she heads out to work and listen on her way to work. And that's a truly dedicated listener to her and her family. Have a wonderful, wonderful weekend. Sitaram by Harold, happy Ganesh Chaturthi and Hanuman Baba's blessings to you and the entire Jagriti Parivar, including Pandit Abhiji and family and my fellow devotees of the Shiv Shakti Mandir of Atlanta, by Bhansraj and family of North Carolina, and by Dean Ramnarayan of South, all the best, South Carolina, all the best wishes and Durga Ma blessings for a happy first birthday to baby Sanvi and a speedy and healthy recovery, Steve Ramnarayan of South Carolina. Tara says, Tara Deolal Sitaram, brother, how are you and your family? Be safe. Thank you very much. And just got this one from Omi Sitaram to you and your family. Happy Saturday to everyone listening. Well, here's the bhajan as requested by Joyce from St. Julian. And it comes to you with the very kind compliments of Sonny's Auto Spares of Shagwanas.
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1: Our time has moved on to 31 minutes after 6 o'clock, and today is the birthday of a very cherished girl. Her name is Alicia, and that's the granddaughter of Auntie Pam. And Auntie Pam would like to say happy, happy birthday to my golden granddaughter. And Alicia's mom passed away, and Auntie Pam and her dad, Donald, have always been taking care of this girl, and Auntie Pam is very emotional when she talks about Alicia. She wants to wish her all the very best on her birthday today. Ganesh Baba blessings to her, wishing her many more happy and wonderful birthdays. And from all of us here at Radio and TV Jagwati, happy, happy birthday. Mr. Ramdev Maharaj of Saifu Trace in Granville, locked on, listening, him and his wife, Sumaria. And he says, kindly say Sitaram to all the listeners, and to Devika of Pinal and Vashti right across in that same area there in Saifu Trace, wishing everyone in Granville a beautiful, beautiful day. And we go now to some other greetings here. Shalima Sohan says, Sitaram Misanari, blessed and beautiful Saturday to you and everyone. Enjoying your bhajans. Thank you very much, Sitaram, to you. This is another message to you and your family and all at Radio Jagwati. Lovely, lovely voice, lovely music. Radio Jagwati is the best, and we'd like to wish you, my dear brother and everyone, Ganesh Baba blessings with good health, strength, happiness, and long life ahead. From me, Kasturi, and my husband, Harold Ramlal of Diggity Trace, Clark Road in Pinal. Have a great day, my brother. Lots of love and blessings, and the same to you, and thank you for your kind compliments.

And from lockdown in India, we've got our dear friend Daibanu Pandey Premiji to you and your family. Ganesh Baba blessings to you. And may you always stay healthy and keep that energy going, you know. And he's a poet, you know. Daibanu Pandey Premiji is also a poet. He writes lots of poems and sends them to Radio Sunrise in Holland. And Vijay Lakshmi is always reading them and in high praise for what he does. So sometimes he sends me a clip and so on. Thank you. Thank you very much. Gayatri Sobi says, Sitaram Isanari, enjoying your program, sending my love and blessings to my mom, Mira Sirial. And my children and grandchildren from Gayatri Sobi of Kunjal Road in Barakpur. That's Gayatri Sobi, Kunjal Road in Barakpur. Andy says, the bhajan you're playing, what's the name of it? Well, the name of the bhajan is, let me get it here, it is Sati Yuga Ki Ek Baat Batai, and done by Anoop Jalota. That was requested by one of our dear listeners, Joyce of St. Julian. Okay, so we've got another bhajan, and this time comes to you with the very kind compliments of Maverick Marketing Limited. 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

Well, it's exactly 7 a.m. here in the Republic of Trinidad and Tobago, and welcome to the second and final hour of the program, Saturday Morning Sangeet. Gentle reminder to join me tomorrow morning from 8 o'clock, just after Vyas Katha, for the program Sunday Morning Sangeet. And I decided that from the hours of 10 and 11, it will be 100% Rafi, Muhammad Rafi selection. 100% Rafi selections between the hours of 10 and 11. So we'll have some of the, in the first hour, I'll play some bhajans and so on. Second hour, mixture of music. But from 10 to 11, 100% Rafi selections. And I'm sure many of you are going to like that. Sitaram to Asha, Tara, Dadu, and Mahadev of Choroma Village in Beach area, wishing you all the very best indeed. And that Hanuman Chalisa, we want to dedicate it. This message here is from Joyce Lurkur, says, Sitaram, Brother Nari, on the occasion of my sister Lakshmin Udit of St. Augustine, it's her birthday. Hanuman Baba's blessings to her from all her sisters, Dudu, Shugi, Mohani, Glory, and we wish her all the best. And we'd like to dedicate the Hanuman Chalisa on her birthday today. So Sitaram, happy birthday to you. Wishing you Hanuman Baba's blessings for many more wonderful and happy birthdays.

Yeah. Got this message from Baby Dwarika. She says, kindly extend my condolences to the family, to Mr. Ashok Sidhu, whose wife passed away last week. So we didn't get the name there, okay? I'd like to extend my sympathies to the family. May her soul reside in the loving arms of Lord Krishna. Om Shri Krishna Namaha. And she had known the family many, many years ago. This is from Baby Dwarika. And as usual, we dedicate the Jyoti Bindu every Saturday in memory of those who have gone to the great beyond.

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1: 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And while that Jyoti Bindu bhajan was playing, we got a call from Mrs. Krishnadei Maharaj. And she said today marks 5 years since the passing of her husband, Pandit Vishnudat Maharaj from Arima. And she'd like to let us know how much she still misses him and dedicate that bhajan in memory of that great soul. She also said that the past week there, she celebrated her birthday 85 years and sounding very much strong and alive in the true sense of the word. And we want to wish her belated, happy birthday. And thank you very much for being a part of our program. Auntie Sukhya Ramrup of New Grand called a while ago and she says she's going to be 81 on Monday. And she wants to say Sitaram as well to all her friends. Friends and family members and children and all of the listeners, especially the staff here at Radio and TV Jagriti. She requested a selection by Mohammed Rafi, so we're going to play that in a little bit from now. And also Mr. Budram Joppy from Barakpur requesting a selection by Hari Om Sharan. We'll do that, but we have some messages here. Coming up in a short while, we have the harmonica. Mr. Prakki is always there listening to us and he's already on. And thank you very much, Tina. We got some messages here from Tina. Happy and blessed Saturday, Mr. Nari. Good hearing you. And I love hearing the Anup Jalota bhajan. And I wonder if you can find this one by Anup Ji. Well, I'll try to find that for you. Okay, I keep the name there so I'll find it for you. Sitaram by Nari, wishing all a blessed and peaceful Saturday. Keep up the great work. Angela Sicharan, Elsie Lakan, wishing everyone a beautiful, beautiful day. And we also have Sandra Kisun doing the same, wishing all the very best. And she's from Matilda Road in Princeton, wishing her family in Queens, New York, all the best. And I would like to extend birthday greetings to her own Alicia's husband. Alicia, her husband, Rishi Ramsahai, happy specially to him. May he have a peace. May he have peace, love, health, wealth, success. And wishing him many more birthdays ahead. We have a photo here and from Oma, but we cannot open it. Okay, we've got another message here. Sitaram Hanuman Baba's

Blessings to my family, the Gonzalez family from La Pai, that's in the Kiaroni area. Thank you very much. Hanuman Baba's blessings to all the folks in that area. And then good morning, sending greetings to Mr. Harold Nari from Mr. Blood of Sanko Road. And we have another message that we can't access. Sitaram Mr. Nari, Hanuman Baba's blessings to you and yours and the Jagri family. Have a blessed day. This is Betty Singh. Thank you very much, Betty Singh. So let's go now to that selection by Muhammad Rafi as we say happy birthday to our dear Auntie Sukhya Ramrup, who is always part of our programming. And one of the things I notice about her, she requests, selections that she speaks Hindi as well, so she knows her stuff. Okay, happy birthday to you. Wishing you many more happy and wonderful birthdays ahead.

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1: Sitaram to Mr. Sonny and his son, that's Videsh, wishing them all the very best on this occasion of Ganesh Chaturthi. Thanking you as always for being a part of our programming. We've got some messages here, Sitaram, Mr. Harold, and Man Baba's blessing, a splendid Saturday, and best wishes for a beautiful weekend to all from the NYAAA's Anan, Ani, and Abhi. Oma Pasad of San Fernando, as usual. Sitaram and busy with our Yagna, enjoying sweet music, great company. Have a blessed and safe day, and thank you very much. Sitaram, good morning. Wanted to say hello. I'm enjoying your program. Have a blessed day. This is Meera Ram Kilawan. Meera Ram Kilawan, thank you very much for your comments, and have a wonderful rest of the day. Tish says, Shubh Shanivar, and good morning, Mr. Nari. Have a wonderful, wonderful day. And Jai Shri Ram as well. Thank you very much, Sitaram and Hanuman Baba. Blessings to you and everyone. I'd like to wish Sukhya Ramrup all the best on her 81st birthday from Harry, Lena, Anil, Rollin, and Rhea, and the entire Ramrup family. Thank you. Great program as always. And this is from Lena. Okay. 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
1: Twenty-five minutes after 7 o'clock, and let's see who is messaging now. And I know we've got a few here. Kim says, enjoying the music as usual. Thank you very much, Kim. And we have, well, that's it there. We have some other messages here. I'll try to get it for you after this selection, which comes to you with the very kind compliments of Emperor Doors Limited. We have this one just came in from Mina Sukku, says Ganesh Chaturthi blessings to all, and wishing everyone a beautiful, beautiful day.
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30 minutes after 7 o'clock, and at this time every Saturday, we play the harmonica live. And I want to say thanks to all of you who continue to encourage me by saying, you know, it sounds really great. And I'm sure Mr. Praki from Rosilac would say the same. What about Mr. Hari, Mr. From Woodland, Mr. Rampersad from Woodland? I'm sure he's locked on. He says he just waits patiently for the playing of the harmonica, and so many other folks as well. Okay, well, here is a very slow, beautiful selection, Jeb Chalitan Di Hawa.

0: Well, it's 7:35. Urgent reminder that Jason comes up at 8 o'clock and this next election. This next election comes to you with the very kind compliments of Gatties of Kuva.
1: May the divine blessings of Ganapati bring happiness to your home and peace to your heart. Happy Ganesh Chaturthi wishes from Gatti's Photo Studio, Southern Main Road, Hoover, creating picture-perfect memories that last a lifetime.

0: 7:41 here in the Republic of Trinidad and Tobago. Nirmala Sakun says, well, blessings to all from Kunupia. I would like to say Sitaram to Kumar Sakun. Love you, Nana. From Avantika and Ganesh Baba, blessings to everyone. All right, thank you very much. Dulari and Dulam of New York, locked on from Queens. Sitaram to the folks in Queens of New York. And don't forget, Jason comes up at 8 o'clock to introduce Atma Vani. That goes on till 9, and from 9 to 12, Dil Dadakne Do. And Ina Mohammed says, Sitaram, Mr. Nari, Hanuman Baba, blessing to you and family, and also to all my family busy at the Om Shanti Temple, Visarjan on Thursday. We have a great time. Thank you very much. And well, someone says that they're not getting the signal. I'm not sure if that is all that correct, because I can't say that for here, but from here, but hopefully that is corrected as soon as possible. 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

Well, it's 7:53 here in the Republic of Trinidad and Tobago. Final message comes in from Cinderella. Jai Sitaram, blessings, Brother Harold. Enjoy your day. Beautiful day. Beautiful day to Bisram, Exora, Annie, Anjani, and Arjun from Cinderella. Have a wonderful and blessed day. Well, my time is up here. Let me say a special thank you to all the listeners, both at home and abroad, wherever you are. Remember to drive on the left side, which is the right side, because if you drive on the right side, you drive on the wrong side. Suhana Safar comes up at 4 o'clock today. And don't forget, tomorrow morning from 8 o'clock, I'll be back here to be of service to all of you wonderful folks. This election comes to you with the compliments of Caribbean Radiology Limited. Wishing everyone Ganesh Chaturthi blessings on this Saturday.

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5: The program Atmavani. Thank you so much, everyone, for joining us in this special, special hour. As we celebrate this grand occasion of Ganesh Utsav, a celebration that means not only the external success of life, but to achieve peace and to recognize divinity within, that is a celebration of real success. And then the orthodox success can surely truly be enjoyed. One of the meaning during this time of Ganesh Utsav is where Ved Vyasji, he had embarked upon the writing of the Mahabharata and wanted the blessings of Lord Ganeshji. And Ganeshji did, promise that he will assist Ved Vyasji on the one condition, and that was that he should not pause when he begins the journey. A very important message here is that when we begin our spiritual practice and journey, many of us, we start very eagerly, but then we pause and we allow the material world, the worldly desires, to creep in, and then we forget our promise of the goals that we have made that promise to undertake. So it's very important we don't pause much, otherwise we tend to forget what we are doing. Lord Ganesh promised him and of course blessed Ved Vyasji to undertake this undertaking to write millions of verses so that the Mahabharata can be composed. And Ganeshji was willing to accept that challenge for Ved Vyasji. Is a message here as well. When you place your faith and you honor, you worship, you glorify and you meditate on Lord Ganesh, he is going to accept that responsibility to guide you through your life, and he's going to remove all the challenges that may be there time and time and again in your life. And when I tell you challenges, sometimes many of us, we do

who go through challenges, huh? In many different ways. But once we rise above them and we put our faith in the Lord, especially Lord Vinayak, He is going to take care of us. But we have to try the right ways first. He's going to give us the flour, but we have to do the baking, right? So my dear friends, Lord Ganesh Ji blessed Ved Vyas Ji Maharaj to pursue this undertaking. And this is one of the meaning of Lord Ganesh Ji's Utsav, a celebration where the scripture of the Mahabharata came into existence to fill the hearts and minds of all the bhaktas who would have read this scripture and all the different scriptures written by Ved Vyas Ji. On this occasion, my friends, Ganesh Ji is placed before us and we honor him. During this time, we must chant his name, Om Gam Ganapate Namaha, or the Ganesh Gayatri, Om Ekadantai Vidmahi Vakratundai Dhimahi Tanno Danti Prachodayat, where we surrender our body, mind and intellect and we ask Lord Ganesh, Tanno Dantihi Prachodayat, O One Tusk Divine God, please grant us and awaken our intellect, Dhimahi, our intellect, and grant us liberation when that time comes. So during this time, Lord Ganesh, especially all the children, parents, make sure that the murti is worshipped. You can give flowers, yellow flowers, dhuv grass, the offering of chandan, aarti, incense, agarbati, laddu, and chant the name of Ganesh Ji with your family. It makes a difference in the home, in the hearts, in the lives of those who honor Lord Ganesh Ji. My dear friends, in India, the places, especially North India, the devotees are very, very busy honoring, worshipping, meditating. The devotees are very busy. It is one of the biggest festivals in India when it comes to Ganesh Utsav, where the devotees, they go daily, sometimes three times a day, to witness the aarti, to offer some dhuvar grass, and of course laddu, to look at that murti. And as we come back, we will continue to glorify and understand a little more on this occasion of Ganesh Utsav. Hari Om Tat Sat.

My friends, when we look at Lord Ganapati, we observe very clearly his vahan, his vehicle that he moves on, and he rides on top of this mouse. For each deity, they all have their own vehicle that they will run, they will move on. And the mouse is a symbol of arrogance, ignorance, darkness. A mouse in the house, it comes in the dark and it damages everything that you would place nicely in a home. And probably the vahan, the mouse that Lord Ganeshji rides on, is a symbol that when we ride above the negativities, the darkness, the arrogance in life, then we will be able to control the things that are destructive, like arrogance. But when we have Shraddha, faith and belief, knowledge, the intellect is opened up, then you are and will be able to rise above the challenges. Because when you operate from the level of sumati, intelligence, there will be prosperity. But once you operate from sumati, kumati, kumati means destructive thoughts, arrogance, that will lead you to your own downfall and your own failure. So, my dear friends, it is important to operate from the intellectual level where there will be light, there will be knowledge, there will be clearance in all your undertaking. And therefore,

when we operate and we take it for granted that things are going to be okay when it's not, and we live in that darkness, we allow the mouse, right, to rip away all the good things we work for. And when you have the grace of Lord Ganapati, my dear friends, even the mouse becomes tame in the presence of the Lord. So therefore, let us ride above the negativities and the kumati that will create our own destruction, our own arrogance and our own failure. When we come to this level of the intelligence and intellect through reading, through meditating, through reflecting, mananam, then all our undertakings become, they all become very clear. But of course, challenges will come again and again when we operate from the level of arrogance, I know it all, you know, I'm right, everybody else, they are wrong. And we try to compare, you know, others, we put down others. And this is not the right way. Once you go that way, friends, you are, you know, leading to your own destruction, your own failure, your own mental damage. Therefore, it is important to have sumati, clearance by your own intelligence. Start looking at things, matters, and people with a brighter picture, and you will see how things are going to be different for you. We are all what we think in the inside. What we think in the inside reflects on the outside. How what we say on the outside, what we do in the outside. So therefore, it's very, very important to have the grace of Lord Ganapati to make the right choices so that we will be able to conquer and we'll rise above the darkness that the mouse signifies that can destroy all the good things we have worked for. So just a symbol of the mushak, the mouse, that Lord Ganapati rides on as his vahan. Om Shri Ganesh Aya Namaha. As we celebrate this wonderful occasion of Ganesh Ji Chaturthi or Utsav, the celebration of life, I'm going to focus this discussion for the youths, for all our students, for all those who have your undertaking, whether you are buying a new car or you're purchasing a new home or you're starting some new venture in life, you are beginning a new career in your school, university, you're going to start something new. In the Hindu tradition, Lord Ganapati is the one who we invite, who we invoke as a god of good luck. For example, when you buy a home, you check the right dates, you invite the guru, a Ganesh puja, Vastu puja, Lakshmi puja is done, of course. So too, a vehicle or any major undertaking, Lord Ganapati is invoked. It is said whenever he is invoked through a mantra, through an offering, mostly breaking a coconut when you're going into a new home, when you're purchasing a car, you burst that coconut, and of course not on top of the bonnet, but you know, in front of the car, and then you touch the coconut water on the four tires and so on. And these are the offerings to Lord Ganesh Ji. If you have a long journey or you're beginning something new, you burst the coconut, signifying and telling Lord Ganesh, in case there may be any barriers or obstacles, or the time may not be fitting, or the planets are not right, we ask you, Lord, to break away those barriers, those negativities, and open the gates for our own success. So just a little message, the breaking of the coconut is for Lord Ganapati, whereas the burning of the coconut is meant for Ma Shakti Durga Chamunda Devi, that burns away all the negativities. So there is a difference between bursting the coconut and burning the coconut. And when we burst the coconut, of course, in front of the home, inwardly, and you light that can for entering the home or waving it around the vehicle, you know, and you wave it before Lord Ganapati, Lord Ganesh Ji, of course, will bless you immensely.
But it is important to put the Lord first, Lord Ganesh. When you have your altar, his murti is placed first. He is the first deity. Pratama Puja, he is the first deity honored and worshipped in all pujas, yajnas, or whatever ceremony you're performing. Ganapati, Lord Ganesh, is honored first. And of course, when you study, you know, like in altar schools, I'm sure the Hindu schools, we have them, where Lord Ganesh Murti is placed, Ma Saraswati, where the students honor and they bow and they say a prayer to Lord Ganapati, asking, oh Lord, remove the barriers, the negativities, clear our thoughts, clear our minds, clear the intellect, so that whatever we learn will be retained deeply within us and we'll always remember. You know, there are a lot of people who would read something this minute and forget when after an hour, my friends. It is important for Shravanam, Shrota. You know, when one who listens to the Yajna is called Shrota, come from the word Shrot, to listen. It is important now, Mananam, to reflect what is heard. And this is where Lord Ganesh, the God who brings success in every undertaking, and may Lord Ganapati help us retain what we have learned, and of course to practice and bring that knowledge into our divine deep consciousness. So my dear friends, put Bhagwan first. He is always going to bless you now and for always. Om Tat Sat.

Shanti Rupaya Shantaya. O Ganesh Ji, you are the embodiment of peace, the giver of harmony. Shanti Daya Mahodara. You are the embodiment of peace and tranquility. Moshaka Vahana Yeva. You who has the mouse as the Vahan, the vehicle. Ganapatya Priyayate. You are the beloved of all the Ganapatyas, the devotees of Lord Ganesh Ji. May your blessings always be with us, O Lord Ganesh, now and all times. During this time, my dear friends, is a wonderful time to experience the divine. As that you are always doing everything divine, your problems can be solved when you're in the path of this frequency called the divine frequency. We have all different kinds of frequencies in the world today. You know, we have the phone frequency, the microwave frequency, the various waves that allows the electricity and also the equipment to work at a particular frequency. But what about spiritual frequency, this spiritual wave? We have to be in the environment to receive, so that that wave, that frequency, can take us from the lower to the higher level. We just have to clear the mind and allow the divine to enter our being, and you will see the difference. But when we are wrapped into the various many layers that we think we are the wealth, and we think we are the knowledge, we think we are the worker, we think we are the presenter, we think we have a particular position, we think we are wealthy, we think we are poor. But friends, in deep in the core of the real consciousness, we are not all of these. We are maybe them in the physical frame of life. But then how can we truly experience the greatness and the purity and the bliss from the frequency of the Atma or the Self when we are constantly told we are this and we are that at the physical level? We are not only the physical, but we are the divine. And when we get into that divine space and we give the Lord a special place in our heart, then we can experience the true meaning of spirituality and God in our lives. So many times we separate ourselves by thinking, I'm in this position, I have this name, it is because of me. Friends, when we think like that, we are putting up a wall called the ego that separates us from the Lord. Therefore, think divine, talk divine, live in the divine space. You know, may all our decisions be from the divine frequency, and then we are going to become in one with the divine. May that wave of love from Lord Ganapati be with us and take us to greater heights in our spiritual walk towards God.

As we offer praises to Ganapati ji through the medium of all these bhajans and mantras, all the various discourses, my dear friends, may this festival of Ganesh Utsav, as we commemorate the Ganesh ji's birthday, we are really commemorating the birth of enlightenment. As we become more and more aware that we need to wake up spiritually, friends.

And throughout this worship, during this time, we give of ourselves, sacrifice. And tomorrow morning, my dear friends, when you go to merge the murti in the waters, we ask him to not only merge in the physical water, but merge him in your heart, in your very consciousness. You know, within you merge him and you feel and experience Ganeshji. And may his divinity, that stands for enlightenment, enlighten us so much so that our walk in life will be fruitful. In that way, you will never be stressed, depressed, lonely, sad. You will never feel angry with your existence. Whatever little you have in life, with whatever circumstances you may be in, whatever situation you may be in, you'll always have the grace of Ganapati in your life. My friends, this auspicious time really is to wake up. It is a time for the intellect to wake up. And when the intellect awakens with the sharpness of your love and devotion, it really takes you to a different level. May we meditate on that divine form that brings us closer to him. This period, my dear friends, as we celebrate Ganesh Utsav, you know, tomorrow we take the murti to the ocean. And many of you, very early, please be careful on the roads. Make sure the murti is being taken with a certain reverence. You know, that when the murti is going into the water, you give your pradakshina, walking around the murti 5 times. Normally this is done. The milk is offered on Ganapati ji. The durva grass is offered to him. You know, honey is being given to bathe the murti. And the devotees will rub a little the base of the murti, asking him, may his divinity be with you. And then, my dear friends, carefully the men will take the murti into the ocean. Is a very touching time, you know. Those of you who are within this ceremony, each evening the worship becomes close to you. And then the murti is taken into the waters, and you see Lord Ganapati goes deeper and deeper. As you keep devotees looking at the murti's face, and you pray for success until the murti dissolves and goes in. And of course, the man who holds the murti takes it with a certain amount of, you know, softness until it goes deeper and deeper, until Ganeshji is not to be seen physically. But you keep his image in your mind. You keep the love and the emotion of love in your heart for him. My dear friends, such a touching moment, a beautiful worship. And I'd like to compliment again all our pandits, all the mandirs that have been keeping this ceremony for all the various days that have gone through. And I'm sure your worship will never go in vain. All that you have given, the karma phala, the sweetness, the fruits are going to be yours, my dear friends. And I tell you, we need this kind of vibration in our country. We need it for ourselves, for the protection of our home, our country, the world. We are seeing what is happening in the world. Some places fights and, you know, war. Some places catastrophe, earthquake, hurricane, storm. Some places shooting. There are problems everywhere, friends. But when we perform this worship and we are in the spiritual environment, we are asking Dharti Ma, Mother Earth, to please guide us and protect us. You know, so during this time of this ceremony, we ask Ganeshji to please enlighten us, protect us, and may all our journey be successful. This is the greatness of the Ganesh Utsav, my dear friends. May we uplift ourselves with this ceremony, and may the good vibration reaches you wherever you are. And for those of you who are ailing this morning in your beds, for those of you who may be sad about something, you know, some people would call me, Panditji, I have just lost my job. I've just lost my relationship. I've just lost my child. My child passed away. You know, I just lost my job. Just as there are those who are so happy and celebrate life, I tell you, there are so many who are sad out there. There are so many who are trying to make ends meet.
There are so many who really are going through a lot, you know. My dear friends, children, they're really family members who really need help. For those of you who have, my friends, you know, go out, try to help them, you know, give clothing, whatever you can to help unfortunate families out there. That itself is equivalent to 11 yajnas when you help those who need to be helped. The unfortunate friends, give to those who need in their life. For when you give and serve, is way greater than the lips that will pray. Om Namah Shivaya. Om Shri Ganeshaya Namo Namaha.

During this time, we honor Lord Ganesh Ji, and I'm sure you are going to your mandirs nightly and offering your offerings like the laddu, breaking the coconut, offering the haldi or the turmeric powder. You will offer your laddu. The laddu is a symbol of your sweet offerings, that all that you have received, you give back something sweet to Lord Ganesh. One of the best ways to repay the Lord for all that we have achieved, it is to give back our time. As we go to the satsangs, we go to a mandir if possible, and we ask for the blessings of Lord Ganapati. Now, during this time, the murti or the image of Lord Ganesh is honored and is worshipped by the first day of the Chaturthi, where the dirt is dug and the image is formed. And of course, that's the murti of that beautiful image chose to be made by someone who can do a good job. And that is the image that is worshipped as Ganesh Ji throughout. And then at the end, the Purnima, the image of Bhagwan is taken to the ocean and dissolves. Remember, it should not be thrown and just put somewhere. It must be taken in a sense of regard, in a sense of respect. And you place it in the deep water for someone who can swim and dissolve the material image into dirt, liquid, again. It is a symbol stating Ganapati Ji came from the DNA or the muck, actually, of Lord Ma Durga Devi, his mother, Parvati. And of course, coming from her body, it goes back to Dharti Ma in the form of Prithivi, or Parvati in the form of Mother Earth. So from dust to dust, from earth to earth, what comes and looks beautiful for some time must be dissolved again and go. It goes back to its original, as we say in English, from dust to dust. So my dear friends, the murtis that are honored during this time should not be made out of concrete, because it cannot be dissolved. The purpose is to dissolve it at the end. It should not be made out of plastic. It is a disrespect to dump plastic or metal or even, you know, iron, steel into the waters when this is dissolved. This is a disrespect, because you're contaminating the ocean or the waters. So you're doing a lot more damage than worship, really. And we're asking all those of you who are honoring Lord Ganesh Ji, please do not make your image out of wire or steel. And if so, then when you're dissolving it, you take the steel back out of the ocean. This can be damaging for those who go to bathe at the beach. And there are a lot of times you will go to the beach and you will see after Ganesh Utsav, when the images of Ganapati is dissolved, you see all these iron and steel coming back out, you know, to the

of our body that we spend so much time feeding and exercising and honoring and put in time for everything, even that existence of the physical body one day comes to an end. So it's beautiful to see so many of us, we are worshipping Bhagavan Ganapati in a very nice way. And the awareness of Ganesh Utsav has become quite very famous in Trinidad now, which is a beautiful thing. But at the same time, let us pay our respect to the Nitya. When we are dissolving it, it is not a party. I know some people would take non-vegetarian food when they're going to the beach. They will take alcohol as they're going to the beach at the same time. No, we must keep the festival, the Utsav of Ganesh Ji, pure. We must keep it sacred. We must keep it vegetarian. We must keep it free from all alcohol. When you go and you're following the processions, we must keep it a holy one. Bhajans must be played. We must have a sattvic thought mindset. And of course, it's a very divine undertaking. So please do not mix, the fete, as we say, with the celebration of Utsav, especially when you are going to take the murti to the beachside. It should be early morning. It should be something sacred. It should be something very beautiful to experience and very touching when the image of Lord Ganesh goes back in oneness with earth that he came from, Prakriti to Prakriti. So my dear friends, Ganesh Utsav, may you enjoy this time. Enjoy the ambience, the presence of Ganapati, the chants, the mantras, the chalisas, the Gayatri mantra. You too must take part, of course, chanting the name of Lord Ganesh, performing havan, meditating and living a sattvic life as we prepare to open up the high intellect to understand who we really are, as that's divine substratum that wait for us. Om Tat Sat Sri Ganeshaya Namo Namaha. Hari Om.

as we observe this beautiful time of honoring Lord Ganesh Ji in this Utsav, in this celebration, celebrating the opening up of our consciousness, our intellect, and to invite the Lord to feel Him, to experience Him, so we can feel that sense of belonging towards Him. A lot of people reside in the world, but my friends, they don't have that sense of belonging. Remember, you're not only a physical body, you're something more than the five elements. You're more than the skin and the flesh and the bone. You're that divine, deep, subtle person. There are three of you. One who you think you are, which is the body, that you're really not, because it dies, it burns. Then, of course, you are what people think you are. Wealthy, a size, career, good, bad. What people think of you. Of course, that doesn't matter. It's what you think about yourself. And thirdly, who you really are. You are really that divine light. You are that subtle self belonging to Paramatma, renting the Atma in a human form. But you are a great person, friends. You're an amazing human being. Do not ever limit yourself by thinking you are a nobody. Never limit yourself by what people tell you, because there are a lot of people who will put you down because they may know a little more than you. They may have all the qualifications, but the best qualifications to have is humility, love, and seeing goodness in all. Being a good human being, a loving person. So never judge yourself who you are by what others tell you you are. You are a most wonderful soul. And friends, if you are sad this morning, depressed, or you do not feel fulfilled, you do not feel well, you do not

0: feel that you have anything to live for, I'm telling you, change that mindset that you are somebody more than you are. You think you are. You are that great divine Atma coming from Paramatma. Do not allow the ahamkara, the ego, to get in between. Otherwise, you will always feel low esteem. You'll always feel depressed. You will never feel fulfilled. You'll always have that void, that emptiness within you. So, may Lord Ganesh fill your heart. If you are sad, if you don't feel right, if you feel empty, friends, the best thing to do is to sit and close your eyes and say to Ganesh Baba, Bhagavan, Hare Suni Na Prabhu, please bless us. Bless us with peace and love. Bless us with kindness, O Lord Ganesh. Bless us so that we will feel that contentment. Bless us that we will always feel happy and joyous. When you are happy, it's because you have no doubts. When you are happy, it's because your mind is peaceful. When you are happy, it's because you have no questions, friends. When you are happy, it is because you have no obsession. When you are happy, it's because you are not at the physical body level. You are the level of your supreme divine self, where there is no ego associated, no identification of any obsession. Just to be. When you drop the past and you do not live in the past, you will be happy. When you do not live too much in the future, you're going to be happy. Once you live in the now and you're away from the present, the past or the future, you'll always be happy. You'll always be free from worry. My dear friends, when you just become closer to your essential self, who you are, that subtle self, where there is no ahamkara, there is no ego, there is no sense of otherness, just relax and be. You will not become happy, because to become happy is to be in the future. Just be happy, not become happy. May Lord Ganesh Ji bless you with this immense devotion, this love, this bhakti towards Him. This is what He brings to you, to live in the moment and enjoy who you are with the Lord as your best companion. So with this, my dear friends, my time has come to the end in this sacred hour of Atmavani. I'd like to thank all of you for always listening to us in the on this program, all the devotees here in Trinidad and also North America, Canada, South Africa, Holland, London, England, even in India, wherever you're listening to us from. We like to say Bhagwan's blessings to you and keep bhakti, keep the Lord in your heart. Once you leave Him out from your life, there's going to be sadness, there's going to be problems and troubles. So keep Him as your best companion every moment, so you'll always speak to Him and always feel His presence. Then how can you go wrong when the Lord is ever present in your heart? Bhagwan's Ganapati's blessings to all of you. Join me again next week for another program. We'd like to thank all our kind sponsors for making this special program possible. May you keep on keeping on, be highly blessed now and always. Thank you, everyone. I'm Pandit Munilal Maharaj, bidding you the very best of the day, the evening, the night, and the entire week ahead. Keep believing in yourself. Keep on keeping on, everyone. Jai Sitaram. Om Tat Sat.
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Janis Sitaram, thank you for choosing Radio Jaggerty 102.7 FM. I am Jason Glue in your company until midday, giving you music to make you smile, keeping you inspired on this wonderful Saturday morning. Happy weekend to each and every one of you. Bapa's Choices blessings as we continue to celebrate Ganesh Utsava 2026. We're right here on your number one. Many thanks going out to Mr. Harold Nari, keeping you entertained all the way till 8 a.m. Sitaram to Pandit Munilal Maharaj and family. Wonderful discourse on Ganesh Ji on the program Atmavani. And of course, in my time with you, completely devotional. We've got wonderful bhajans, sponsored features. I've got a hamper giveaway that comes up at 10:30, courtesy Rajpuri Curry. So keep it locked. You got another chance to win yourself a wonderful hamper. So keep it locked at 10:30 a.m. In this summer, you've got sponsored features. Your chalice of the day, courtesy Bhagwat & Sons Jewelers. Your Saturday morning health tip at the top of midday. You got a delayed broadcast of Ganesh Utsav celebrations at the Ganesh Mandir in Kinupia with Pandit Prakash Samsundar Tiwari. That's about radio and TV Jaggerty at midday. Ricky Ramlingan will be in your company at 3 p.m. You can join Mr. Devram Suchit entertaining you till 6 p.m. At 7 p.m., our live broadcast continues at the Esperance Vishnu Mandir. And of course, Dilip Dinesh Maharaj will be here entertaining you on the program Salona all the way till midnight. So let's open with students doing a wonderful rendition of the Sri Hanuman Chalisa, students of the El Socorro Hindu School.

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2: Tinaur Graha Shanti Mantra is a profound Sanskrit invocation found in the Puranas that bridges the gap between the divine and the cosmic by calling upon the Hindu trinity, Brahma, Murari Vishnu, Antripurantakari Shiv, alongside the nine celestial bodies or Navgrahas, namely Bhanu, Sun, Shashi, Moon, Bhumi Sut, Mars, Buddha, Mercury, Guru, Jupiter, Shukra, Venus, Shani, Saturn, together with the karmic nodes or shadow planets Rahu and Ketu. The prayer seeks to harmonize the universe's influence on an individual's life, as well as it serves as a spiritual alignment tool designed to transform planetary obstacles into blessings, thereby fostering a life of success, internal peace, and balanced energy.

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0: And 28 minutes to go to the top of a 10 a.m. Let's say, Sita Raman, good morning. Going out to Auntie Doreen Farangwis, Auntie Lucille and Uncle Harry of Lodge Park, Inder Mohan Singh, and of course, the superstar Sanjeev. Sita Raman to Dinesh and family, Auntie Sherry Ram Logan. Andrew Ramnarace and family, Auntie Elsin family, Kim Raj Lutchman locked on, wishing you and the family a wonderful, wonderful weekend. Sita Ram to Auntie Geeta and Uncle David of Canada, wishing you all a fantastic weekend. Of course, at this time, we head into our sponsored feature, The Symbolism and Philosophy of Lord Ganesh with Pandit Navin Omadat Maharaj. Of course, you've got your Chalisa of the Day, courtesy Bhagwat and Sun Jewelers coming your way. Sita Ram to the entire management and staff. At 10 o'clock, you've got your Saturday morning health tip. Continue our talks about maintaining and improving your cardiovascular health. And at 10:30, another chance for you to win yourself a wonderful hamper, courtesy Raj Puri Curry. That's at 10:30. You know the number to call, 663-1027. Win yourself a wonderful hamper. So to our feature, we go right here on your number one.
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3: 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Om Namo Namo Ganapati Bhyashavo Namo Namo Brate Bhyo Bratapati Bhyashavo Namo Namo Ritse Bhyo Gritsapati Bhyashavo Namo Namo Vidupe Bhya Vishwarupe Bhyashavo Namo Namaha. Lord Ganesh is one of the most beloved and widely worshipped deities in Hinduism. Known by names such as Ganapati, Vinayak and Vignaharta, the remover of obstacles, traditionally worshipped before a new journey, ceremony, examinations, business venture or important undertaking. His presence

0: represents auspicious beginnings, wisdom, discipline, and the ability to overcome challenges, as well as maximize the fruit of an individual's punya karaj or pious actions. Ganesha's unique appearance is filled with symbolic meaning. He has the head of an elephant and the body of a human being. According to Hindu mythology, Ganesha was created by goddess Parvati to guard her entrance. When Lord Shivji returned and Ganesha prevented him from entering, a conflict arose, resulting in Ganesha losing his head. Later, Shivji restored him to life with the head of an elephant. This story can be understood philosophically as a movement from limited individual identity towards higher states of consciousness. Ganesha's transformation suggests that wisdom often emerges through difficult loss and renewal. His large elephant head represents intelligence, understanding, and spiritual wisdom. The elephant is powerful, yet calm and deliberate. In the same way, Ganesha teaches that true strength does not depend on aggression. It is found in patience, awareness, and thoughtful action. His head encourages people to think beyond narrow opinions and develop a broader understanding of life. Ganesha's large ears symbolize the importance of listening. They remind people to listen to knowledge, experience, and the wisdom of others. At a deeper level, they represent the ability to distinguish between what is meaningful and what is merely distracting. His small eyes symbolize concentration and inner vision. They encourage people to remain focused on truth and purpose rather than being controlled by appearances. His trunk represents adaptability. An elephant's trunk can lift something heavy or pick up something delicate. Similarly, Ganesha teaches that a wise person must be strong when facing great difficulties and gentle when dealing with delicate situations. Adaptability becomes essential because life is constantly changing. The ability to respond wisely rather than react emotionally is an important part of spiritual growth. Ganesha's single tusk is another powerful symbol. One tusk is complete while the other is broken. The broken tusk represents sacrifice, imperfection, and the acceptance of life's dualities. It is also associated with the story of Ganesh writing the Mahabharata. Philosophically, the single tusk can suggest that wisdom requires a person to rise above opposites, such as success and failure, pleasure and pain, or gain and loss. His large stomach symbolizes acceptance. Ganesh is believed to have the ability to digest all experiences, both joyful and painful. This does not mean ignoring suffering. Rather, it suggests learning from every experience without allowing difficulties to destroy inner peace. His form teaches emotional balance, resilience, and the importance of accepting life as it comes. Sarvam jagadidam tato jayate. Sarvam jagadidam tvatastishtati. Sarvam jagadidam tvayi layameshati. Sarvam jagadidam tvayi pratyeti. The entire universe has manifested from you. This entire universe is sustained by your power. The entire universe will dissolve in you. And this entire universe will thus finally return to you. Om Gam Ganapataye Namah.
1: 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It came to you with the kind compliments of
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1: Minister of Agriculture and Fisheries, Senator the Honourable Ravi Rathuram, recently hosted the British High Commissioner to Trinidad and Tobago, His Excellency John Mark Dean, for a courtesy call. At the meeting, discussions centered on strengthening bilateral relations and advancing opportunities in agriculture, with particular focus being placed on cocoa development. Chairman of the Cocoa Development Company of Trinidad and Tobago, Mr. Shankar Tilaksing, Deputy Chairman, Professor Pathmanathan Umaharan, and Founder and Managing Director of the Trinidad and Tobago Fine Cocoa Company Limited, Mr. Ashley Parasram, were also in attendance and contributed to the discussions. The engagement provided an opportunity to exchange views on matters of mutual interest, especially in relation to the continued development of our cocoa industry. The visit forms part of ongoing efforts to strengthen cooperation between Trinidad and Tobago and the United Kingdom.
2: This was a production of the Information Division, Office of the Prime Minister.
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5: And it's just after 10 o'clock, of course. It's time for your Saturday morning health tip. And of course, we're continuing our talks about the life's essential eight. Now, eight key measures for improving and maintaining cardiovascular health. Now, last week we talked about eating better, being more active. Of course, those that actually smoke, about quitting tobacco. And of course, getting the right amount of sleep. So that's the first four. Now, this morning we're going to be talking about the last four, which number five will be managing weight. Now, achieving and maintaining a healthy weight has many benefits. A body mass index, a numerical value of your weight in relation to your height, is useful. Of course, there are many pharmacies that actually do test your BMI. I think it's like a dollar for a coin. But yes, you can check your BMI. Optimal BMI is less than 25. But less than 18.5 is considered underweight. That's right. Optimal BMI, optimal body mass index, is less than 25, but less than 18.5 is considered underweight. Now, you can calculate it online or consult your healthcare professional. Yes, at your GP, they can actually test your BMI as well. Number six, cholesterol control. Now, high levels of HDL, the bad cholesterol, can lead to heart disease. Your healthcare professional can consider non-HDL cholesterol as preferred number to monitor rather than the total cholesterol, because it can be measured without fasting beforehand and is reliably calculated among all people. So yes, it's also very important to find out how to control non-HDLs. Managing your blood sugar. Now, most food we eat turns into glucose, which is our blood sugar, that our bodies use for energy. Now, over time, high levels of blood sugar can damage your heart, kidneys, eyes, and of course, even your nervous system. As part of testing, monitoring your hemoglobin A1C can better reflect long-term control in people with diabetes or pre-diabetes. Yes, getting those sugar testing machines really comes in handy. I've been doing that ever so often since I was in my 20s. Started at a young age. I didn't want to wait until I'm 40 now, so I didn't want to wait until I'm over 40 to start testing my sugar. And of course, the last one, managing your blood pressure. Now, keeping your blood pressure within acceptable ranges can keep you healthier longer. And we're all interested in that. levels less than 120/80 are optimal. When all those who actually do test their pressure often would know that those figures, 120/80 is actually ideal. So yes, life's essential eight, eating better, being more active, quitting tobacco, getting the right amount of sleep, managing your weight, controlling your cholesterol, managing your blood sugar, and also managing your blood pressure. These are life's essential eight, the key measures for improving and maintaining your cardiovascular health. And that's your simple Saturday morning health tip. Let's say Sitaram, good morning, going out to Auntie June of Columbia, Florida, Auntie Jane of Endeavor, Auntie Sandra Princesstown, Auntie Routy and family, and not forgetting Auntie Primala Sita Hal and family. Here's wishing you all a wonderful weekend. Of course, in about 25 minutes, that will be 10:30, you have that hamper giveaway courtesy of Rajpuri Curry, so keep it locked. In the meantime, let's enjoy some more wonderful bhajans right here on your number one.

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3: Jai Sitaram devotees, Bhagwan Sri Ganesh is revered all over the world, not only during the Ganesh Chaturthi, but before every puja or ritual or worship. But did you know, according to our Puranas, that Bhagwan Sri Ganesh took 8 avatars or incarnations to save the world from the demons who personified a dosha or a shortcoming in human nature. These doshas are also present in gods, and it is through them that the demons were born. Bhagwan Sri Ganesh has an elephant head and a trunk in every avatar, but he trades his mushak or mouse for other Vahans in some of his incarnations. Let us go to the history behind each avatar. The sixth form of Bhagwan is called Vikat. Kama Sura was born from Bhagwan Vishnu and Brinda, the wife of the demon Jalandhar. He embodied trickery, lust, and Kama Sura took refuge under Shukracharya, the guru of the Asuras, and was told to observe severe penance to Lord Shiva. Kama Sura received a boon by which he conquered the three worlds and created trouble for all the gods. Under the sage Mudgala's advice, the devatas began to recite Om. Thus summoning Ganesh in the form of Vikata on top of a peacock in the form of Vikat avatar, Ganesh is able to defeat Kamasura easily. This avatar shows the world that desire has no end, so we must pray to Bhagwan in the form of Vikat. Om Sri Ganeshaya Namaha. These kathas reminds us that ahamkar or ego is the root cause of self-destruction. When we immerse Bhagwan Sri Ganesh in the sea at the time of the Ganesh Utsav, we also immerse our negative traits, pride and arrogance, desires, delusion, greed and anger and jealousy. Bhagwan Sri Ganesh large pot belly or large belly is large enough to take away our obstacles and sufferings. May Bhagwan Sri Ganesh grant us the strength and fill our lives with happiness. Om Sri Ganeshaya Namaha.
0: That was our Ganesh Utsav feature with Pandit Vinesh Maharaj. It came to you with the kind compliments of
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4: All right, so the phone lines we go 663-1027. That's 663-1027. Sitaram, you are live.
6: Sitaram.
4: Hi, Sitaram. What's your name?
6: I am Asha
4: Chanarjit
6: from Kuva.
4: Asha Chanarjit? Kuva. Kuva, no problem. So you ready for this hamper?
6: Yes.
4: All right.
6: To the advertisement.
4: Sure, no problem. Now fill in the blank. Who is Rajpuri curry manufactured by?
6: I know it's distributed to Caribbean Flavors.
4: Mm-hmm.
6: I don't know the other parts of that. I can name one of the flavors.
4: No, that's not one of the questions I have right now. You'll have to give somebody else a chance.
6: Sure.
4: No, right? Sorry.

0: 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Sitaram, you are live.
1: Sitaram.
0: Hi, Sitaram. And what's your name?
1: Indrawati Bagwandi.
0: Indrawati Bagwandi. What area?
1: Warrenville.
0: Warrenville, no problem. All right, so you're ready for the sample, right?
1: I think so.
0: All right, so Rajpuri curry is manufactured by who?
1: I know, it's just right up by me here. I'm so sorry.
0: All right, let me try to give someone else a chance. Sorry, but you have more chances, huh? Because we're going down till the 24th.
1: Okay, then.
0: All right, Sitaram. Sitaram, you are live?
2: Sitaram.
0: And what's your name?
2: Hello?
0: Hi, Sitaram, what's your name?
2: Oh, I wonder why you call breaking up.
0: You hear me now?
2: Calling to answer the question.
0: Sure, what's your name?
2: Dawn from Charleville.
0: Charleville. All right, and yes. So, Rajpuri curry is manufactured by who?
2: Is it RHS Marketing?
0: That is so correct. Congratulations. Could you stay on the line? I'll take some information from you. Or you want to shout out anyone?
2: My daughters.
0: Mm-hmm.
2: Deanna, Christy, Dana, Tristan.
0: Mm-hmm.
2: Just wishing them a wonderful day and happy Ganesh
0: Utsav. Mm-hmm. That's it?
2: Yes.
0: All right. Thank you. So stay on the line and I'll take your information off air.
2: Sure.
0: So that was our winner this morning. And of course, at this time, let's give many thanks going on to Rajpuri curry. Of course, we are doing this giveaway until the 24th, so you have more opportunities to win yourself that hamper.
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0: Ganesh Utsav or Ganesh Chaturthi is an 11-day festival observed to celebrate the birth of Ganapati Baba. It's an auspicious and high vibrational time to pay obeisance to him. It is said that Ganesh Baba comes annually to remove all the difficulties of his devotees who pay reverence via a clay murti which is immersed into water on the 11th day. Prem Singh's Puja Bhavan is known nationwide for our 100% dissolvable and eco-friendly Ganeshas. 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
4: We've got 9 minutes to go to the top of 11 a.m. Of course, at 11 a.m. to 12, of course, the tempo rises. In my last hour, of course, even though it's budgens, don't underestimate me. Let's say, Sita Raman, good morning. Going out to Tish and family out in Florida. Auntie Betty Singh out in New York. Auntie Kamini Jagaran, locked on, wishing you and the family a wonderful weekend. Sita Ram to Rocky and Auntie Drupati of St. Helena, Mishamati Ram Sundar, Auntie Radha Didio Faruka, all members of the Ganesh Mundar, and not forgetting Auntie Subi, Jeevan, Rexbolt, and Nandi, wishing each and every one of you a wonderful, wonderful weekend. Papa's choice is blessings to each and every one of you. Of course, coming up at the top of mid.

day, we've got a delayed broadcast of Ganesh Utsav celebrations at the Ganesh Mandir with Pandit Prakash Samsundar Tiwari. That comes your way at 12 p.m. both radio and at TV Jagati. So let's end off with this wonderful bhajan by Neeti Mohan. And of course, we've got the Marathi voice of Adarsh Shin coming your way.

0: 102.7 FM, आपका धर्म आपका स्टेशन रेडियो जागृति।
1: During an earthquake, the building itself may not be the only concern. Everyday objects around us can also become hazards. Director of the University of the West Indies Seismic Research Center, Dr. Ursula Joseph, explains what to look for and how to make our surroundings safer.
2: So some of the most common hazards that we would encounter is actually from the shaking of the ground is falling items. So unsecured items, bookshelves, furniture, appliances, televisions. These are the things that can fall and obstruct your pathway as well as, depending on the size, cause physical harm.
1: The risk is not only about what might fall. Where those objects are located can also affect how easily people can move or protect themselves during the shaking.
2: So you can assess

0: your surroundings in advance. Identify danger spots in rooms or spaces with glass, you know, glass windows and so on, ceiling fans, unsecured furniture, and do what you can to secure them to to the walls, and find pathways around, for instance, we said the windows and so on. You can know where safe spots are in rooms, so that if you are in a particular room, you know where the safest spot is to secure coverage during the event.
1: That kind of assessment does not require specialized equipment. It starts with looking at the spaces where you can spend your day and also consider what could change when the ground begins to move. How should people assess their homes and workplaces and identify protective options?
0: So I would advise that you, as we mentioned before, to assess your home and your workplace, particularly, your offices or where your cubicles or whatever, and understand how you can take immediate protective action. Your best move would be to duck under a stable piece of furniture, drop cover and hold on, or to move to an area in a particular room that does not have many structures that are unstable, to be able to at least protect yourself from falling objects around your home and workplace.
1: That was Director of the University of the West Indies Seismic Research Center, Dr. Ursula Joseph. 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A safer space starts with knowing what could become a hazard. When the earth moves, be ready.
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1: And 8 minutes past 11 a.m. Welcome to my final level with you on your Saturday morning. It's AC Taraman. Good morning, going out to Auntie Lean and family out in Kanupia. Have a wonderful, wonderful weekend that extends to each and every one of you. If you're now tuning in, the Maverick is in your company all the way till midday. And of course, coming up at the top of midday, you've got that delayed broadcast, Ganesh Utsav celebrations at Ganesh Mandir with Pandit Prakash Samsundar Tiwari officiating. And of course, join us for the continuation of our live broadcast at the Esperance Vishnu Mandir at 7 p.m. this evening with radio and a TV Jagriti. And of course, coming up at 11:30, another wonderful sponsor feature. 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
1: 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Maverick is on. The Maverick is on.
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1: Jai Sitaram devotees. Bhagwan Sri Ganesh is revered all over the world, not only during the Ganesh Chaturthi, but before every puja or ritual or worship. But did you know, according to our Puranas, that Bhagwan Sri Ganesh took 8 avatars or incarnations to save the world from the demons who personified a dosha or a shortcoming in human nature. These doshas are also present in gods, and it is through them that the demons were born. Bhagwan Sri Ganesh has an elephant head and a trunk in every avatar, but he trades his mushak or mouse for other vahans in some of his incarnations. Let us go to the history behind each avatar. The 6th form of Bhagwan is called Vikat. Kama Sur was born from Bhagwan Vishnu and Brinda, the wife of the demon Jalandhar. He embodied trickery, lust, and Kama Sur took refuge under Shukracharya, the guru of the Asuras, and was told to observe severe penance to Lord Shiva. Kama Sur received a boon by which he conquered the 3 worlds and created trouble for all the gods. Under the sage Mudgala's advice, the devatas began to recite Om. Thus summoning Ganesh in the form of Vikat on top of a peacock in the form of Vikat avatar, Ganesh is able to defeat Kama Sur easily. This avatar shows the world that desire has no end, so we must pray to Bhagwan in the form of Vikat. Om Sri Ganeshaya Namaha. These kathas reminds us that ahamkar or ego is the root cause of self-destruction. When we immerse Bhagwan Sri Ganesh in the sea at the time of the Ganesh Utsav, we also immerse our negative traits, pride and arrogance, desires, delusion, greed and anger and jealousy. Bhagwan Sri Ganesh large pot belly or large belly is large enough to take away our obstacles and sufferings. May Bhagwan Sri Ganesh grant us the strength and fill our lives with happiness. Om Sri Ganeshaya Namaha.
2: That was our Ganesh Utsav feature with Pandit Vinesh Maharaj. It came to you with the kind compliments of
3: Om Ganganapataye Namo.
0: From September 14th to the 25th, Hindus the world over will celebrate Ganesh Utsav. 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
2: 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Of course, coming up at midday, we've got our delayed broadcast. Ganesh Utsav celebrations at the Ganesh Mandir, officiated by Pandit Prakash Samsundar Tiwari. Of course, Vicky Ramagan will be in your company. 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At 7 p.m., our live broadcast continues at the Esperance Vishnu Mandir. And of course, Dilip Dinesh Maharaj will be here on the program Salona, entertaining you till the midnight hour. That's your lineup, so keep it locked. This is where I say my goodbyes. Until Monday, wishing you guys Wapas Chowse's blessings. Have a wonderful and safe weekend, and of course, keep it locked right here. 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
3: 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Delayed broadcast, the fourth night of Ganesh Utsav celebrations, recorded at the Ganesh Mandir, corner Jonathan Trace and Fernando Lane, Esmeralda in Quinnipiac. And officiating was Panaji Panit Prakash Samsundar Tiwari. Shakti Rupina Samstitaha.

As we all stand, my dear devotees, as we get darshan of the Murti, as we all put our hands together, as we do every evening, as we all are given an opportunity to receive that darshan,

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To all the devis and the devatas, we say Naman Kartahu. Dusre, to our young Pandit Govinda Samsundar Tiwari, who is setting the playing field for us in every yajna, the importance of the bidhi, as I told you, from ritual to spiritual, setting the foundation and allowing all

of us to tap in to those beautiful prayer. Yesterday, tonight, we have a group of wonderful, wonderful devotees, but led by Savitri Didi and her wonderful father, her sisters, her loved ones, members of the Ganesh Mandir family. Tonight, together with one of our stalwarts of Ganesh Mandir, Mr. Shyam Babulalji from the Brantek family, who is instrumental, both of them, of putting tonight's puja into the gear that we call drive. To you wonderful people and devotees of God, together with our wonderful group on stage, we take this opportunity to say, Koti Koti Naman Karitahu. With those thoughts, Dono Hath Se Pratna Kare. As we put our hands together in prayer, bow our heads in prayer, close our eyes in prayer. 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

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Again and again, we pray to that Lord.

Upasthiti, all in attendance, to those who are viewing us live and on a later feed on TV and radio Jagriti, to these two young men who give of their time, the technical operators. We want to say blessings to them, to the management of radio and TV Jagriti, and to the parent body, the Sanatan Dharma Mahasabha. We say to them, Koti Koti, Kalyan Ho, many, many blessings. Night after night, we have heard the glories of Bhagwan. But the glories of Bhagwan is taken not only as the Lord being the King of removing obstacles, but we look at the Lord as the Supreme Consciousness. In this Mudgal Lapuran that we are reading from presents a particular profound understanding of Sri Ganesh. Ganesh Baba is not portrayed merely as a deity who removes obstacles or grant worldly wishes. This beautiful Granta presents the Lord as the Supreme Reality, manifesting in different forms for the welfare and protection of his devotees. Ganesh Bhakti is presented as a spiritual path, not simply as a ritual performed to obtain that particular favor. It teaches us night after night, from worship builds devotion. From devotion, we surrender. From surrendering, we have remembrance. From remembrance, we have spiritual knowledge. And from spiritual knowledge, we have mukti prapto, liberation. The fundamental purpose of this beautiful body. It is said, in this understanding, the ultimate purpose of devotion is not merely art, material possession, success, protection, and removal of obstacles. The higher purpose is knowledge of the Supreme and the attainment of moksha or liberation. Hence the reason why we chose to read from this book this year. Why? Our fundamental goal is from bhakta to bhakti. And when you reach a state of bhakti, then surrender comes, remembrance comes, spiritual knowledge comes, and then the final chapter of our lives, liberation. When we take it and we apply it into our lives, then and then our lives become better. All of us here want to be more happier. All of us here want to be more healthier. All of us here want to be more wealthier. But you know, I always tell people, one of the fundamentals that we need to understand, you care for me and I care for you. As long as we understand it that way, then everything that we do becomes a reality.

tonight, my dear devotees, as we take refuge into the name of the Lord, because everything is based on processes, yeah? We didn't born Big Jesso, eh? Somebody born Big Jesso? No? Let's sing like a lay social? You know? Tonight, I want you to glorify the name of the Lord.

You know, we are so fortunate to have His Worship the mayor of Siparia. Siparia, I'm corrected. So we want to allow our mayor to understand that when he comes central, the people in central get a real sense. Yeah? Mayor G, I hope they prove me right tonight, you know. These wonderful devotees, you know, all the way from Rio Claro to Toco. We have some Siparia people here too, eh? Don't worry. You know?

tonight, my devotees. The great sages is explaining to that wonderful assembly in that Naimisharanya Chetra, a beautiful episode takes place tonight.

Beautifully, my dear devotees, on this beautiful occasion, that great sage by the name of Sutaji is explaining to Shravanakadi and rishis. That same conversation took place where Devi Parvati was having a conversation with Bhagwan Shankar. Having a conversation with Bhagwan Shankar, she said, O Parvati, O Lord of the Devas, O Bhagavan, can you tell me how that Virat creation, that Utpatti, his animate and inanimate world, please do tell me the ancient part of meditation to experience Ganesha's with certainty. And like this, same question was posed to Mudgal Acharya Ji and that king by the name of Daksh Prajapati. Like this, Mudgal Acharya continues to narrate to Daksh, saying that when Mahadevi asks these questions, Mahadev was overjoyed and related to the extremely pious glorification. This is why, my dear devotees, I was telling Payo before we came here tonight, that whenever we are in a group, wherever, be it family, organizational, business, whatever, whenever there's a problem and we are part of decision making, we must always bring some sort of solution to the problem. When we bring a solution to the problem, it may work, it may not work, but it is all about participation. And you and I know that when we are part of something, we cherish it, we appreciate it more than when we sit by the standby and look on. Kata tells my devotees, Daksh Uvacha, Ganesh.

Like this, he said, Udaksh, listen to that beautiful katha. The nectarian pastimes of Sri Ganesha gives me the immense pleasure, O illustrious one. Please recount that what Bhagwan and Shivji told Parvati. Mudgal Uchara, that Acharya says, O Daksh, you are blessed in this world as you have an interest in that savior or that nectar of the legends and the discourses of Bhagwan. You must be part of it. I always tell people this. You have to be part of it. If you are hungry and I eat for you, what happens? My belly will be full, but yours will remain empty. Similar concept, my dear devotees. When we sing, we glorify the Lord.

Namah. Shiva Vacha. Contemplating on Sri Ganesh wholeheartedly, the Virat commends the work of creation of this world. That Bhagwan Sri Ganesh, he created what we know as the Pitamaha, or of all what we know as Brahma, from his nabi, his navel. Bhagwan Sri Vishnu, who sustained this world, was born from his mouth. From his eyes, Shankar, Hara, was born. Our Trinity form endowed with the three gunas, Tama, Raja, and Sata, were thus born and became the cause of creation, preservation, and destruction of this world. O Parvati, from the left side of his body, of that Virat Rupa, you were born as the enchanting Mohini, the Shakti. Thereafter, from the right side, Suraj, the sun, the supporter of all karmas, was born. O Shobhana, O beautiful one, in this way, the Panch Devtas with different temperaments were born. They had no knowledge of either themselves or the Virata. Like this,

Parama Dukhi Taha. 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They were unable to see anything and were distressed. They were five beings, but they did not know where they are going, what they are doing, their roles and function. Kim

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They are taught we are engulfed in ignorance and unaware of our destiny and our creator. We do not know the eternal supreme being. Katatals, kata batata hai. Like this, when they muse thus, they were enlightened by destiny and referred to something mysteriously as a devata. They commence penance with the chant of Namostute, Namostute, Namostute. 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When they moved thus, these were enlightened by destiny. And like this, my dear devotees, they continue performing penance by chanting Namostute, Namostute, Namostute. 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Gananata, who reside within them, was delighted to hear their penance and bestow these five devatas with vision. So they were beings, because they chanted Namostute, Namostute, that Lord Sri Ganesh, in the form of the creator, he gave them vision. Hirai bijam rupam yat spurata. Then they visualize an extraordinary seed shining brilliantly in their hearts. And it is the Ek Akshar Mantra, Ek Akshar Mahamantra, Praptyam Tam Harsham Ma Yuduhu. And what is that Ek Akshar Mantra?

chanting that mantra again and again, they were filled with great joy on seeing it. Tam mantram japatyai, O Jaganmata, O Parvati, by chanting the mantra, they were endowed with extremely pure knowledge. And by the power of that mantra, what happens, my dear devotees? Divyavarshan sahasrena pratyakshah sama jayatah ganeshasya bhakti bhavinena purusta yesham samutya stitah. 1,000 divine years later, Sri Ganesh, pleased with their devotion, manifests himself. 1,000 years later, by just chanting that one mantra,

He had the effulgence of infinite sun. This is the Lord appearing. Had a magnificent elephant trunk. He had Chatur Bahu, Lambodada, and bells with the ornament and possessed weapons. He accompanied by Siddhi and Buddhi. His joy bestowed effulgence. That Lord was mounted on the vehicle on the Mushak, my dear devotees. Tam Drishtva Bhaya Bistai Deva Shambhu Paro Gamaha. Like this, Shambhu and the other devotees were terrified by seeing this brilliant light that was blinding with illuminity and could not understand what his form of extreme brilliance was, which resembled the fire of annihilation. Katha tells, Asmat Dyakshati Kim Deva Vigneshwar Karuna Nidhe Tava Bhakta Vayam Swamin Katha Vignena Bha Vitaha. Like this, they all put their hands together, Brahma, Vishnu, and Shiv, together with the Panch Devatas. They were all in that assemblyment. That Lord Sri Ganesh appeared in that Birat Furup, that illumination, bright light, you know. We're going on the highway, no, we're going on the main road. And we're driving with Corolla, yeah? And a man driving a Prado, Isham? And he hit with bright light. What has happened? Have we had to touch the brakes? Yeah? Long time, you know what it is to do, fellas? Put the head outside. You know what I mean? Similarly, my dear devotees, that bright light was like a fire of destruction. They all put their hands together. Asmat Dakshati Kim Devaha Vigneshwar Karuna Anidhe. They said, O compassionate Vigneshwar, are you going to burn us? We are your children, we are your devotees. Then why has this calamity befallen us? Upasthiti Kata Premi. Iti Tesham Vacha Shutva Bhavat Saumya Swarupa Vana. Listening to their plea, that Lord Sri Ganesha appeared in a very gentler and milder form. Just like when Manvan Satrupa wanted to have a son, and they prayed, and Bhagwan Sri Vishnu appeared. He appeared in the form of the Birat Rup. Yeah? Manvan Satrupa, you know?

I find, you know, Friday is supposed to be the most invigorating day. We all of us, including myself, if we finish work at 4 o'clock, the best time we just work is 3:45. Yeah? Well, I should be glad that it's tomorrow is Saturday, but well, I still have to come in Monday for 7 o'clock tomorrow. Well, I sing like now, The mayor is here, his worship is here. He might want to come back. Well, I encourage him to come back now, man. I don't think I'll go.

Bhagwan appeared my devotees, assumed that mild form, seen his gentle children. They were happy and bowed to him wholeheartedly. They attained that extraordinary inspiration by the mere darshan of Sri Ganesha. You know, when people pray, it is not when people int it. You know, sometimes I have some people who I just do puja for. You see, when they pray, they have to cry. That feeling is like an ecstasy, is like a magan, you know. And this is how you know when we are in the right path. They attained that extraordinary inspiration. As a result, the Panch Devatas were enlightened with the knowledge of the Supreme Truth. You know why? They now understand, they now know who we worship in. This is the reality of life, you know. This is why I said last night that when we say the Lord appeared in the celestial, in the Devata world, we want to compare. This is why we have Murtis Bita. This is why we have Murtis Kata Premi. Tonight, what happened? They felt a chill spread through their body. They were soaked by tears of ecstasy that flowed from their eyes. Day after, they humbly extolled Sri Ganesha with heartfelt devotion, my dear devotees. And just like all of us, the same verses, my dear devotees, I want you all to tap into such. Don't know how to say, Prapna Kare. We pray. We invite at least two or three devotees in front of the Murti of Sri Ganesha, and ever after every mantra, we offer some flowers.

Namaha, Opus 30. These beautiful verses, in total 24 verses, just as the devatas, the Panch Devatas, started to praise Sri Ganesha, we too, my dear devotees, similar concept, we too worship Sri Ganesha. Sri Ganeshaya Pareshaya Hyaya Para.

Namaha. Like this, Sri Ganesha, listening to the Stotram. O Chintamani, be pleased with us, O Lord. O Gajanan, you are our Savior. We seek asylum in you. And like this, my dear devotees, the Lord spoke, Sri Ganesh Uvacha. He said like this, what happened? Pasha Deva Mahabhagyaha Prasanno Bhavatam Stavam Vaha Tapasacha Tata Bhaktyaha Vanchittam Brutahyai Varam. O Parvati, after extolling thus, the Lord of the Devas stood in silence. Sri Ganesh was pleased with them and said, O illustrious Panchadevatas, I am pleased with your stotra, penance, and devotion. Ask for a boon. The extreme delightful stotram that you compose by you, it will grant benediction through devotion. It is said, one who reads it with devotion will be blessed with the four Purush Arthas, Dharma, Artha, Kama, and Moksha. He will be blessed with material world, with sons, grandsons, like this wealth and happiness. He will ascend to Swa Ananda Loka in the end. Anyone who reads it 7 times a day for 21 days will be released from imprisonment. Eka Kalam, Divi Kalam, Tri Kalam, Iti Yaha Patayet. Anyone who reads it once, twice, 3 times a day will be revered by the devtas. Anyone who read it 21 times for 21 days will be free from the influence of Obia. In Trinidad, we call it black magic. He will acquire riches, health, cattle. All his wishes will be fulfilled. Like this, beautifully, my dear devotees, and children of God. Kata Premi, Ek Shiva Uvacha. Bhagwan Shivji continued to narrate to Parvati, saying thus, listen to the grace bestowed by Ganadisha, Sri Ganesha, Vishnu, and all the other devtas became so delighted. They bowed to Ganadisha, Sri Ganesha, and prayed with their palms joined in reverence. Panchadeva Uvacha, Sanatahi Vayam Jata, Sarvatvaya Jagate Prabhu, Varam Dehi, Ganadisha, Tava Bhaktim Dadham Tata. O Panchadeva, the Panchadeva says, O Lord, we have acquired a protector in you, O Ganadisha. Grant us another boon by which our devotion will become steadfast. He there said, grant that Maya, illusion, will not create sufferings to all the devtas and human beings. Please command us. Let us what we need to do. Tell us what we need to do. Please grant us the capability to fulfill the wishes of our devotees. Hence the reason why we worship the devtas. They were given this blessings that when we stand in front of them, they will be given the opportunity to grant us and bless us. Like this, Sri Ganesh Uvacha, Chatur Mukha Mahabahu, Rajo Guna Samamud Bhavaha. Ganesh then spoke to the devtas, O devatas, you possess effulgence and have originated from Rajagun, and you will be called Brahma, the creator of this universe. You will live in Satyalok. Your vehicle will be the Hamsa or the Swan. You will have the knowledge of the Vedas and the scriptures, and you shall be known as Pitamaha, the grand sire. O four-armed Lord of the Devas, you have originated from Sattvagun, and by your name, you'll be named Sri Vishnu, the preserver of this universe. You are the five-faced effulgence, said, you are originated from Tamaguna Nitya. You will always be the destroyer. By that, you will be named Hara, or Deva Deva, Mahadev. The one with the 1,000 rays will become known as Suraj Narayan Swami,
who will be the driver of karmas and set onto the motion the cycles of ritu and every season. You are endowed with the feeling of aham, I-ness for the trigunas. Like this, he continues to tell my dear devotees, O Foam Mahashakti, you have been created from the famous three dehas, Sattvic, Raja, and Tamasic, and you'll assume the embodied form of for various enjoyments and to create infatuation, moha. You'll be the great illusionary Mahamaya, known by the name of Shakti. You will exist in dual forms. You'll create the infatuation of enjoyment, and the other will create an intense desire for liberation. Kata tells my dear devotees, as we draw closer and closer to the end, you will ride on the Singha, the lion, and your abode will be Shaktiloka. You'll be enticed with the world, whole world, by creating moha for various pleasures. I will manifest whenever any innumerous tasks need to be done, and I will create all the devas to resemble me in every aspect. There's no doubt about it. Like this, Kata tells, Ayuddham Bhushanam Srishtam. He said, Shivji continues to narrate, Ganadipa, give them formidable weapons and extraordinary, unparalleled capabilities and the power of Sankalp Siddhi. Hence the reason why whenever we do any sort of puja, that sankalp, that resolution is given the blessings. That those who do not take a sankalp to do any sort of courage or their karmas becomes fruitless. Sankalp Siddhi to attainment just by resolution. Shivuvacha iti datvat varandevo ganesho darane swayam. After bestowing these boons, Bhagwan Sri Gajanan disappeared. The ecstatic five panchadevatas were incredibly grateful. And like this, my devotees, Kata says, Bhajatam bhakti bhavena kama puraha kritaha vayam parameshwaram tatam praptya prasada guna pasya cha. 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Upasthiti, this has brought me to the end of my little contribution, but tonight we will go in a little twofold. And what makes the night wonderful, my dear devotees, as my younger sister indicated to me, she said, Baba, you know, tonight is Radha Ashtami, and also it is called Durva Ashtami. You know, beautifully, it is said,

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Yeah. Her eyes were closed. Her father was a great king called Vrishabha Bhanu. Bhanu wife was unable to bring forth children. And based on the blessings of karmas, she was given an opportunity. Ataiva Radha Vrishabhanu Praptyam Aveshaha Rupam Mahasaha Parakyam Kalinda Jo Kula Nija Jalmedeshe Sa Mandare Savatarare Rajan. It is said, placing her gloriously transcendental form in the womb of King Vrishabhanu's wife, Sri Radha descended into the great palace in the garden by the Yamuna River. 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

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But on one occasion, she was in her palan, cradle, and same time, Nandan Yashoda was super elated that Yashoda had a baby tuna beta later on. And one day, Nandan Yashoda went to the home of King Vrishabhanu. I went to bring the baby Krishna next to the cradle and put him lie down. She eyes open. This is the form of bhakti with her. The Lord that we pray to, this is the form of bhakti. That Lord that we pray to is real.

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Josh, then 9 o'clock, we could go back a little bit. I said we go to 12 then. I'll text all the mother and father, say I'll come home late. I'll hang and I'll do the barbs tonight, yeah? And I know when I say the barbs, they will say free pass, yeah? But nevertheless, my dear devotees and children of God, this is how you know when you love God. When you sing with that love and devotion. Tonight is really, really a wonderful night. I want to say many, many blessings to each and every one of you who have been part of our Yajna thus far. Tomorrow is another day. We go straight until Friday evening. We really pray and hope that His worship will be able to come again. Really, really appreciate it. Bring your colleagues from that beautiful city, town, borough. You know, I'm not so good in geography, Your Worship. But I know it's a Trinidad, you know where it is go. You know, it's Trinidad, yeah? Many, many blessings to everyone. Pandiji, yes, excellent. So let us all stand, my dear devotees. Tonight we have some beautiful shami leaves. It is highly efficacious when you offer it at the feet of the Lord, or the mastak, or the head of the Lord. So while the arati is going on, you will participate. Tonight is all bars loose. Anybody want to dance? Please dance. Tonight is a beautiful night. And if you know Radha, if you know Krishna, if you know Vrindavan, you know it's all about bhakti and dancing. So with those thoughts,

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1: 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You've been listening to a delayed broadcast, the fourth night of Ganesh Utsav celebrations from the Ganesh Mandir corner, Jonathan Trace and Fernando Lane Esmeralda in Quinnipiac with Panaji Panaprakash Samsundar Tiwari. That delayed broadcast came our way with the kind compliments of Island Flavors Limited of Frederick Settlement, Kearney. 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Keep it as locked on. 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
1: The Ministry of Rural Development and Local Government's Disaster Management Coordinating Unit hosted a training for instructors of the Shelter Management Training Workshop in collaboration with the Regional Disaster Assistance Program. The initiative followed the recent training of shelter managers and was designed to address the need for more local instructors who can train and prepare future shelter managers. Over 8 training days during September and October, participants are being equipped to develop a wider pool of trained volunteers who can support emergency shelter operations. Meanwhile, from supporting agricultural enterprise to preparing for emergencies, work continues to equip communities with practical skills that can make a difference. The Local Economic Development Unit of the Ministry of Rural Development and Local Government, together with the Mar Vista Institute for Agriculture Training and Development, co-hosted a vegetable seeding for production and profit workshop at the Sangre Grande Civic Center. The session gave agricultural stakeholders practical techniques for producing seedlings more efficiently and developing agriculture into a sustainable and profitable business. New seedling production methods showcased at the workshop can shorten growing cycles, with hot peppers and pimentos ready in as little as 7 weeks and papaya seedlings in approximately 2.5 weeks. Together, the initiatives demonstrate the value of building practical skills that support livelihoods, preparedness, and more resilient communities across Trinidad and Tobago. In other developments, Minister in the Ministry of Housing, Senator the Honorable Philip Alexander, joined the Housing Development Corporation team on a visit to communities in Labre following an invitation from Member of Parliament for the area, Minister in the Ministry of Public Utilities, the Honorable Clyde Elder. The team visited Cashew Gardens, Hubertstown, and Pierview Estates, where residents shared housing-related concerns and engaged directly with officials. The concerns will be reviewed with steps to be taken to address the issues identified.
2: This was a production of the Information Division, Office of the Prime Minister.
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4: Ganesh Utsav or Ganesh Chaturthi is an 11-day festival observed to celebrate the birth of Ganapati Baba. It's an auspicious and high vibrational time to pay obeisance to him. 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
4: 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Here we've got our 29 minutes before the 3 o'clock hour. Ricky Ramlagan in your company, my friends. 866-31027, the number you can get me in studio. WhatsApp messages to 312-3901. As we say, Sitaram to Sherry and Ramlagan, also in Arima in our company. Here to you, Sangeeta, Ryan, the entire home circle. Let's say Sitaram to Geeta and David, the Devonarines, also in Edmonton, Alberta, and to Sita Lakinda, the Lakindas and Sam Lals in Montrose, Shukwanas, Renuka, Sean, Baby Nathan, Ravi, the entire Brooklyn crew, Long Island crew as well. Saying a quick hello and hi. Uncle Dan, Auntie Savi in Makoya, Solan Indra of Paje, Auntie Geeta, Auntie Gangade of Paje as well. The Basdeos, Auntie Savi, Uncle Muni, Sunita, Narendra, Anita, Videsh, Shivesh, Arif, and Arin. Let's say Sitaram to the Pilates, Sati and Lynette. Eddie, also there in Malik Barataria, Auntie Doreen of Arangwes, Auntie Margaret in Barataria as well. Auntie Dolly, Uncle Coke, Sanrina in Turi, Auntie Radhika, Uncle Roop, Little Kurut Kumoto. The Suknanans, also there in Endeavor, Shukwanas, Ria, and Suresh. The Varshanta Indar, the Ragus and Mahadevs, and Laquesa, the Mohammeds of Prisal. Let's see, Tram Tanti Kamala, Uncle Dip, the Rams of Arena Road, Freeport, and of course, the Foyers. Saying, see, Tram to the Chedis of Ajax, Toronto, Mahanji, Dr. Baliram Chedi, Tamil, RT, Dr. Avish. The Sings, Rishman Dhruv, the Suraj Nath, Santi Umati, and Ravi of today in St. Helena. The Singhs in Kunapay, Uncle Kishore, Auntie Parvati, Anand and Nuan Shashti, Patsy and the Ramrups in Kunapay as well, the Anand Puja and the Vasu. Let's say Sitaram to Auntie Chan out in Marad Street, Auntie Radha and the Perman family, Five Rivers Aruka, the Mashamati. Happy, happy Saturday. Saying Sitaram to Sharon and Tolly in Pinal, Neil, Nathan, Ariel, Risha, Swan and Terry. How about this one? And then I've got that feature for you, Sri Ganeshji, Symbol and Philosophy. Let's see, Ram to Panijay, Panivarun, Hari Prasad, Himaji, Avantika, Aradhana, Antisita.

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4: 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Lord Ganesh is one of the most beloved and widely worshipped deities in Hinduism. Known by names such as Ganapati, Vinayak and Vignaharta, the remover of obstacles, traditionally worshipped before a new journey, ceremony, examinations, business venture or important undertaking. His presence represents auspicious beginnings, wisdom, discipline and the ability to overcome challenges, as well as maximize the fruit of an individual's punya karaj or pious actions. Ganesh's unique appearance is filled with symbolic meaning. He has the head of an elephant and the body of a human being. According to Hindu mythology, Ganesha was created by goddess Parvati to guard her entrance. When Lord Shivji returned and Ganesha prevented him from entering, a conflict arose, resulting in Ganesha losing his head. Later, Shivji restored him to life with the head of an elephant. This story can be understood philosophically as a movement from limited individual identity towards higher states of consciousness. Ganesha's transformation suggests that wisdom often emerges through difficult loss and renewal. His large elephant head represents intelligence, understanding, and spiritual wisdom. The elephant is powerful, yet calm and deliberate. In the same way, Ganeshji teaches that true strength does not depend on aggression. It is found in patience, awareness, and thoughtful action. His head encourages people to think beyond narrow opinions and develop a broader understanding of life. Ganeshji's large ears symbolize the importance of listening. They remind people to listen to knowledge, experience, and the wisdom of others. At a deeper level, they represent the ability to distinguish between what is meaningful and what is merely distracting. His small eyes symbolize concentration and inner vision. They encourage people to remain focused on truth and purpose rather than being controlled by appearances. His trunk represents adaptability. An elephant's trunk can lift something heavy or pick up something delicate. Similarly, Ganeshji teaches that a wise person must be strong when facing great difficulties and gentle when dealing with delicate situations. Adaptability becomes essential because life is constantly changing. The ability to respond wisely rather than react emotionally is an important part of spiritual growth. Ganeshji's single tusk is another powerful symbol. One tusk is complete while the other is broken. The broken tusk represents sacrifice, imperfection, and the acceptance of life's dualities. It is also associated with the story of Ganesh writing the Mahabharata. Philosophically, the single tusk can suggest that wisdom requires a person to rise above opposites, such as success and failure, pleasure and pain, or gain and loss. His large stomach symbolizes acceptance. Ganesh is believed to have the ability to digest all experiences, both joyful and painful. This does not mean ignoring suffering. Rather, it suggests learning from every experience without allowing difficulties to destroy inner peace. His form teaches emotional balance, resilience, and the importance of accepting life as it comes.

0: सर्वं जगदिदं तत्तो जायते, सर्वं जगदिदं त्वत्तस्तिष्ठति, सर्वं जगदिदं त्वयि लयमेष्यति, सर्वं जगदिदं त्वयि प्रत्येति. The entire universe has manifested from you. This entire universe is sustained by your power. The entire universe will dissolve in you. And this entire universe will thus finally return to you. Om Gam Ganapataye Namaha.
1: 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It came to you with the kind compliments of
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3: And continuing with our Masters of Ten singing, local classical masters, remember Big Bhai Dev Ramsuchet comes in at 3 o'clock. He'll take you to 6. And of course, reminding you as well, once again, you're sending your WhatsApp message. You've got to send a name so we know who's in our company, right? Let's say Tram to Gita and Selena Darupchan, South Angat Road. Miss and Mrs. Dulichan Gopal of Williams Hill, saying see Tram. Auntie Malti, Uncle Ralphie, Shivi, Sunil, Sita, Sean, Melissa, Samira, and Vani, Bhagwan's choices, blessings, the Chedis, out there in Ajax, Toronto, Mahanji, Dr. Baliram Chedi, Tamil, RT, Dr. Vish, Uncle Gangadhar Singh in Brampton, and Mr. Rajendra Gobin and family in Mississauga. Let's see, Tram, Tanti Kushmawati and Renessa, the Hari Prasads in Orlando, Sunita Prasad, and Mom, and Isa, out in Hollywood, Florida. 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
0: And as we get ready to wrap up here, let's say a quick hello and hi, Sitram, to Munesh, Mom, Marsha, Susie, all those at Rajiv Jewelers, Val Park Shopping Plaza, Savi and the entire Prem Singh family, Prem Singh's in Shigwanas, and the Kirab. Auntie Dolly, Uncle Coke, Sanrina once again, also there in Turay, Andy and Anna, happy, happy Saturday to you guys. Gate and David, the Dunarines, out there in Edmonton, Alberta, Sergeant, Manbod, and Davy. So my friends say, here's how I wrap things up. I'll make way for Big Pie Dave Rams Richard, who will keep you company until 6 o'clock. I'll be back with you on Tuesday for our Sundar Sapna Santalani. Enjoy the rest of this beautiful weekend. Have a blessed one, a safe one. And remember, Bhagwan loves you. Ricky Ramlagan saying, see you around the listening.

0: 102.7 FM, आपका धर्म आपका स्टेशन रेडियो जागृति.
1: The Ministry of Works and Infrastructure is continuing its countrywide effort to improve drainage and reduce water accumulation during periods of heavy rainfall. Along the Churchill-Roosevelt Highway in Aranjuez, highways and drainage crews cleared critical crossings, removing overgrown vegetation and obstructions from watercourses and outfalls. Teams also moved westward along the highway in the vicinity of Quartz Megastore and Lifestyle Motors to extend the benefits to Barataria communities as well. In Port of Spain and environs, crews are also advancing underground drain and outfall cleaning along French and Colville streets as part of a two-phase program covering areas east and west of Independence Square. These coordinated works are helping to clear silt, sludge, waste, and other built-up material, giving rainwater a clearer path to flow. The ministry is reminding citizens that keeping drains clear is a shared responsibility. The public is further advised to dispose of waste properly by keeping litter off the streets and out of drains. Builders are also reminded to practice responsible building development that protects our watercourses.
2: This was a production of the Information Division, Office of the Prime Minister.
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6: 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I am Keshav Maharaj. 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

Here we go, though. 6 minutes after the up, 3 o'clock. Really warm on the outside. Really, really wonderful weather that we are having. And if you're at the beaches, the rivers, your pool, just chilling with us on a Saturday, glad to have you on with us. Whatever you're doing, well, Saturday afternoons, really, really, it's all about great music and you. We are Radio Geography 102.7 FM. We are based in the Republic of Trinidad and Tobago. Lots happening, people. Know you're involved in some way or the other. And if you're heading out, well, you're on the highways and byways, probably downtown Miami right about now. See you around to you. It's all about you and the energy that's Geography.

We've got 18 minutes after the 3 o'clock. Yeah, you can message us on now 312-3901. You can call us up 663-1027 for your number one station. 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
4: 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Wish you a blessed afternoon into your weekend. To you, we do wish you all the best. And it says, Dulaman Dulari is tuning in from Queens, New York, and enjoying the music. Grandchildren, Michael Singh and Michelle Singh. Love from the grandparents. Probably out there visiting. But to our golden boys and girls, keep looking after yourself properly. Do your best to keep yourself well. Kind of world we are living in, people. 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
4: Jai Sitaram devotees. Bhagwan Sri Ganesh is revered all over the world, not only during the Ganesh Chaturthi, but before every puja or ritual or worship. But did you know, according to our Puranas, that Bhagwan Sri Ganesh took 8 avatars or incarnations to save the world from the demons who personified a dosha or a shortcoming in human nature? These doshas are also present in gods, and it is through them that the demons were born. Bhagwan Sri Ganesh has an elephant head and a trunk in every avatar, but he trades his mushak or mouse for other vahans in some of his incarnations. Let us go to the history behind each avatar. The sixth form of Bhagwan is called Vikat. Kama Sur was born from Bhagwan Vishnu and Brinda, the wife of the demon Jalandhar. He embodied trickery, lust, and Kamasura took refuge under Shukracharya, the guru of the Asuras, and was told to observe severe penance to Lord Shiva. Kamasura received a boon by which he conquered the three worlds and created trouble for all the gods under the sage Mudgala advice. The devatas began to recite Om, thus summoning Ganesh in the form of Vikat, on top of a peacock, in the form of Vikat avatar. Ganesh is able to defeat Kamasura easily. This avatar shows the world that desire has no end, so we must pray to Bhagwan in the form of Vikat. Om Sri Ganeshaya Namaha. These kathas reminds us that ahamkar or ego is the root cause of self-destruction. When we immerse Bhagwan Sri Ganesh in the sea at the time of the Ganesh Utsav, we also immerse our negative traits, pride and arrogance, desires, delusion, greed and anger and jealousy. Bhagwan Sri Ganesh's large pot belly or large belly is large enough to take away our obstacles and sufferings. May Bhagwan Sri Ganesh grant us the strength and fill our lives with happiness. Om Sri Ganeshaya Namaha.
1: That was our Ganesh Utsav feature with Pandit Vinesh Maharaj. It came to you with the kind compliments of
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2: 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We got 11 before the top of the hour. This one says, happy Saturday to you in your company. Would like to send out greetings to our own Alicia's husband, that's her, Mr. Randy Ramsahai, on his birthday. Many wishes to Randy to have a long life of peace, love, health, wealth, success, and prosperity, and a long life. And may you have many, many birthdays to come. To you, bro. Have a really good one. Enjoy it.

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8: 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Those just joining us, Sitarama, welcome inside as we head to the 6 o'clock hour. Could be a little quiet for you, probably out there, the Yagyashala right about now, lending a hand. Well, Seva, you know what goes with that. Our dharma, our karma, and everything in between that. You can message us on 312-3901. You can call us up 663-1027. You would like to hear something in particular? Always happy to play you really, really great music. And love a good bargain, then Fabian the Expo in Chaguanas should be on your list. 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And if you're someone who enjoys finding unique items and great deals, Fab India Expo in Chaguanas is one of those places you can browse for hours and still discover something new. And what's more, it's great music right here at 102.7 FM. Hope that your afternoon's okay. If you're just chilling out with us, that's great also. Probably thinking about visiting or probably getting things. Sometimes there's a tendency we need to double check on things. Of course we do. Come on, guys. Hope that you're having an okay time. Hope that you're in control to some level.

Good evening after 4 o'clock in the Republic of TNT to Ambi and June Sitaram. Sitaram to you guys out there. Sitaram to you. And this one says, Sitaram, I want to send out 10th birthday greetings to my granddaughter Celine from grandparents Boyo and Judy, and Celine's parents at Rakesh and Usha, and her brother Kabir. To a little one, live long, be happy. Yeah, the wishes of parents goes a long, long way. And if you're celebrating yours, do have a wonderful one.

the voice of Mahendra Kapoor bringing our afternoon time. We got 4:30 in the Republic of Trinidad and Tobago. Probably you got to head out later. Maybe it's work or maybe visiting. Maybe you're going to overnight by relatives. All well and good. All well and good. The Utsav's on and you are part of it. We are 102.7 FM. You can message us on 312-3901-663-1027. And if there's something that you would like to hear, Saturday afternoon is that time for you. Take a break and, got something, Wow, kind of long.

0: There for a minute. Yes, we got a special feature, Symbols and Philosophy of Bhagavan Sri Ganesh. So do stay tuned.
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8: 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Om Namo Namo Ganapati Vyashavo Namo Namo Brate Bhyo Bratapati Vyashavo Namo Namo Britse Bhyo Gritsapati Vyashavo Namo Namo Virupe Bhya Vishwarupe Vyashavo Namo Namaha. Lord Ganesh is one of the most beloved and widely worshipped deities in Hinduism. Known by names such as Ganapati, Vinayak, and Vignaharta, the remover of obstacles, traditionally worshipped before a new journey, ceremony, examinations, business venture, or important undertaking. His presence represents auspicious beginnings, wisdom, discipline, and the ability to overcome challenges, as well as maximize the fruit of an individual's punya karaj or pious actions. Ganesh's unique appearance is filled with symbolic meaning. He has the head of an elephant and the body of a human being. According to Hindu mythology, Ganesh was created by goddess Parvati to guard her entrance. When Lord Shivji returned and Ganesh prevented him from entering, a conflict arose, resulting in Ganeshji losing his head. Later, Shivji restored him to life with the head of an elephant. This story can be understood philosophically as a movement from limited individual identity towards higher states of consciousness. Ganeshji's transformation suggests that wisdom often emerges through difficult loss and renewal. His large elephant head represents intelligence, understanding, and spiritual wisdom. The elephant is powerful, yet calm and deliberate. In the same way, Ganeshji teaches that true strength does not depend on aggression. It is found in patience, awareness, and thoughtful action. His head encourages people to think beyond narrow opinions and develop a broader understanding of life. Ganeshji's large ears symbolize the importance of listening. They remind people to listen to knowledge, experience, and the wisdom of others. At a deeper level, they represent the ability to distinguish between what is meaningful and what is merely distracting. His small eyes symbolize concentration and inner vision. They encourage people to remain focused on truth and purpose rather than being controlled by appearances. His trunk represents adaptability. An elephant's trunk can lift something heavy or pick up something delicate. Similarly, Ganeshji teaches that a wise person must be strong when facing great difficulties and gentle when dealing with delicate situations. Adaptability becomes essential because life is constantly changing. The ability to respond wisely rather than react emotionally is an important part of spiritual growth. Ganeshji's single tusk is another powerful symbol. One tusk is complete while the other is broken. The broken tusk represents sacrifice, imperfection, and the acceptance of life's dualities. It is also associated with the story of Ganesh writing the Mahabharata. Philosophically, the single tusk can suggest that wisdom requires a person to rise above opposites, such as success and failure, pleasure and pain, or gain and loss. His large stomach symbolizes acceptance. Ganeshji is believed to have the ability to digest all experiences, both joyful and painful. This does not mean ignoring suffering. Rather, it suggests learning from every experience without allowing difficulties to destroy inner peace. His form teaches emotional balance, resilience, and the importance of accepting life as it comes. Sarvam jagadidam tato jayate. Sarvam jagadidam tvatastishtati. Sarvam jagadidam tvayi layameshati. Sarvam jagadidam tvayi pratyeti. The entire universe has manifested from you. This entire universe is sustained by your power. The entire universe will dissolve in you. And this entire universe will thus finally return to you. Om Gam Ganapataye Namaha.
6: That was our Ganesh Utsav feature with Pandit Navin Umadat Maharaj. It came to you with the kind compliments of
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myself, Kishore Kumar, Asha Bhosle. We got 15 before the hour 5 o'clock. 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
8: Jai Sitaram devotees, Bhagwan Sri Ganesh is revered all over the world, not only during the Ganesh Chaturthi, but before every puja or ritual or worship. But did you know, according to our Puranas, that Bhagwan Sri Ganesh took 8 avatars or incarnations to save the world from the demons who personified a dosha or a shortcoming in human nature? These doshas are also present in gods, and it is through them that the demons were born. Bhagwan Sri Ganesh has an elephant head and a trunk in every avatar, but he trades his mushak or mouse for other Vahans in some of his incarnations. Let us go to the history behind each avatar. The sixth form of Bhagwan is called Vikat. Kama Sur was born from Bhagwan Vishnu and Brinda, the wife of the demon Jalandhar. He embodied trickery, lust, and Kama Sur took refuge under Shukracharya, the guru of the Asuras, and was told to observe severe penance to Lord Shiva. Kama Asur received a boon by which he conquered the three worlds and created trouble for all the gods under the sage Mudgala advice. The devatas began to recite Om, thus summoning Ganesh in the form of Vikat on top of a peacock. In the form of Vikat avatar, Ganesh is able to defeat Kamasur easily. This avatar shows the world that desire has no end, so we must pray to Bhagwan in the form of Vikat. Om Sri Ganeshaya Namaha. These kathas reminds us that ahamkar or ego is the root cause of self-destruction. When we immerse Bhagwan Sri Ganesh in the sea at the time of the Ganesh Utsav, we also immerse our negative traits, pride and arrogance, desires, delusion, greed and anger and jealousy. Bhagwan Sri Ganesh large pot belly or large belly is large enough to take away our obstacles and sufferings. May Bhagwan Sri Ganesh grant us the strength and fill our lives with happiness. Om Sri Ganeshaya Namaha.
5: That was our Ganesh Utsav feature with Pandit Vinesh Maharaj. It came to you with the kind compliments of
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boys of Simontalian Pura taking us to 12 after 5 o'clock in TNT. Those just joining us, sit around probably getting prepared to head out tonight to the Yuggers throughout the planet. It doesn't matter where you are, you can connect through the net, you can attend, and you can take your family along also. We are 1 or 2, 7 and, on this beautiful Saturday afternoon, looking on the outside busy. 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And if you're one of those, head out.

0: was the offer mammography. We got 25 after the offer. 5 o'clock in the Republic of TNT, looking on the outside, really, really beautiful evening, typical Caribbean evening. And what makes the difference in it all? Exactly, you.
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6: 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Lord Ganesh is one of the most beloved and widely worshipped deities in Hinduism. Known by names such as Ganapati, Vinayak and Vignaharta, the remover of obstacles, traditionally worshipped before a new journey, ceremony, examinations, business venture or important undertaking. His presence represents auspicious beginnings, wisdom, discipline and the ability to overcome challenges, as well as maximize the fruit of an individual's punya karaj or pious actions. Ganesh's unique appearance is filled with symbolic meaning. He has the head of an elephant and the body of a human being. According to Hindu mythology, Ganeshi was created by Goddess Parvati to guard her entrance. When Lord Shivji returned and Ganeshi prevented him from entering, a conflict arose. resulting in Ganeshji losing his head. Later, Shivji restored him to life with the head of an elephant. This story can be understood philosophically as a movement from limited individual identity towards higher states of consciousness. Ganeshji's transformation suggests that wisdom often emerges through difficult loss and renewal. His large elephant head represents intelligence, understanding, and spiritual wisdom. The elephant is powerful, yet calm and deliberate. In the same way, Ganeshji teaches that true strength does not depend on aggression. It is found in patience, awareness, and thoughtful action. His head encourages people to think beyond narrow opinions and develop a broader understanding of life. Ganeshji's large ears symbolize the importance of listening. They remind people to listen to knowledge, experience, and the wisdom of others. At a deeper level, they represent the ability to distinguish between what is meaningful and what is merely distracting. His small eyes symbolize concentration and inner vision. They encourage people to remain focused on truth and purpose rather than being controlled by appearances. His trunk represents adaptability. An elephant's trunk can lift something heavy or pick up something delicate. Similarly, Ganeshji teaches that a wise person must be strong when facing great difficulties and gentle when dealing with delicate situations. Adaptability becomes essential because life is constantly changing. The ability to respond wisely rather than react emotionally is an important part of spiritual growth. Ganeshji's single tusk is another powerful symbol. One tusk is complete while the other is broken. The broken tusk represents sacrifice, imperfection, and the acceptance of life's dualities. It is also associated with the story of Ganesh writing the Mahabharata. Philosophically, the single tusk can suggest that wisdom requires a person to rise above opposites, such as success and failure, pleasure and pain, or gain and loss. His large stomach symbolizes acceptance. Ganeshji is believed to have the ability to digest all experiences, both joyful and painful. This does not mean ignoring suffering. Rather, it suggests learning from every experience without allowing difficulties to destroy inner peace. His form teaches emotional balance, resilience, and the importance of accepting life as it comes. Sarvam jagadidam tato jayate. Sarvam jagadidam tvatastishtati. Sarvam jagadidam tvayi layameshati. Sarvam jagadidam tvayi pratyeti. The entire universe has manifested from you. This entire universe is sustained by your power. The entire universe will dissolve in you. And this entire universe will thus finally return to you. Om Gam Ganapataye Namah.
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0: A gentle reminder, tonight 7 to 9 p.m. we are live at the Esperanza Vishnu Mandir, where we join with the community and the Vyas Pandit Devdutt Vyas as the sixth night continues on 102.7 FM. 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
3: Bhakto, dear devotees, we are now entering the Sandhya hour. 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
4: My dear devotees, Sandhya literally means worship at the junctions of time. It is a prayer and worship is offered to the Lord at the junction or sandhi of night and morning, forenoon and afternoon, and at the junction of evening and night. The time of Sandhya is also identified with changes that occur in nature. At morning time, the breeding of trees and plants changes. During the night, they use up oxygen and expel carbon dioxide. They now reverse the process. At noon, the sun is seen to move across from the eastern side of the earth to the western side. And at evening time, the breeding of trees and plants again changes. They once more begin to use up oxygen and expel carbon dioxide. These changes in the breathing of plants and trees is part of a process known as photosynthesis.
5: Dear devotees, it is now evening time. Time for Sandhya, a time of joining of day and night, of joining of Atman with Paramatma, as we prepare to light our diyas in our puja rooms and places of worship. Let's all join in prayer. Hari Om Asato Ma Sadgamaya Tamaso ma jyotirgamaya mrityorma mritam gamaya shubham karotu kalyanam arogyam sukhasampadam mam buddhi prakashaya deepa jyotir namostute shubham karotu kalyanam arogyam sukhasampadam Atma Tattva Prabodhaya Deepa Jyotir Namostute Lakshmi Karotu Kalyanam Arogyam Sukhasampadam Mama Shatru Vinashaya Deepa Jyotir Namostute

gentle lull that comes when the sun is nearly set and night readies to settle is called sandhya. This is the hour of sending a prayer to God while contemplating on one's good and bad actions and asking for forgiveness and blessings. Originally, Indian scriptures described this special prayer at dusk as sandhya. In recent years, the act of prayer at daybreak or afternoon has begun to be described as sandhya as well. The Gayatri Mantra, the most potent and powerful of all the Hindu mantras, is recited at all times of sandhya. In this way, devotees can recite the Gayatri in the morning prayer, Savitri at midday, and Saraswati in the evening. Chanting or listening to evening mantras is believed to lead to peace, well-being and fulfillment of all wishes. Sandhya Devyai Namaha.

lamplight that brings auspiciousness, prosperity, good health, abundance of wealth, and the destruction of the intellect's enemy. I salute the Lord, the sustainer of the creation, in the form of this light. I salute this light, the Lord. May He destroy afflictions resulting from my omissions and commissions. This prayer is chanted before light.

0: का धर्म आपका स्टेशन टीवी जागृति।
1: Lord Ganesh, the leader of Shiv's retinue, who is very taught in short success, who carries on his shoulders the head of a beautiful elephant, who is a repository of wisdom and abode of blessed qualities, shower his grace. May that merciful Lord, whose grace enables the dumb to wax eloquent and a cripple to ascend an inaccessible mountain, who burns all the impurities of the Kali Age, be moved to pity. May the Lord, who ever sleeps on the ocean of milk, and who is as swarthy as a blue lotus, and has eyes resembling a pair of full-blown red lotuses, take up his abode in my bosom. May the crusher of Cupid, Bhagwan Shankar, whose form resembles in color the jasmine flower and the moon, who is the consort of the goddess Parvati and abode of compassion, and who is fond of the afflicted, be gracious to me. I bow to the lotus feet of my Guru, who is an ocean of mercy and is no other than Sri Hari himself in human form, whose words are sunbeams, as it were, for dispersing the mass of darkness in the form of gross ignorance. Jai Shri Ram.

0: आपका धर्म आपका स्टेशन टीवी जागृति।
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3: 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It come to us with the kind compliments of

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So at this point in time, we await our team on location in Esperance for the sixth night of Ganesh Utsav celebration, coming to you from the Esperance Vishnu Mandir SMS branch number 332. In which Pandit Vyas will officiate. In the meanwhile, beautiful Ganesh bhajans as we observe Ganesh Utsav.

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Clasp our hands, we bow our heads, and together as we wave the sacred flag, we sing of his praises, Shri Midhava Ganesh Aarti.

0: 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As you see this evening, our main shrotas this evening is all the young children, the youthful members of the mandir. We have about 10, 12, 14, 14 of them. So Sanjali, over to you.
1: Jai Sitaram, Ganapati Baba Moriya, Swagatam. Welcome to the sixth night of our Ganesh Utsav. My name is Sajali Maharaj. I like to eat morak. Do you know who else like to eat morak? Yes, Lord Ganesh. Morak is a sweet dumpling filled with sugar and coconut. Today I will tell you a short story about Lord Ganesh and the morak. Once Lord Shiva and Mother Parvati had a special sweet called Morak. They told their sons Lord Ganesh and Kartikeya that whoever ran around the whole world first will get the Morak. Lord Kartikeya quickly went on his peacock to travel around the world. But Lord Ganesh stayed with his parents. He walked around them and said, "You are my whole world." Lord Shiva and Mother Parvati were very happy with his answer, and they gave the morak to Lord Ganesh. That is why we offer morak to Lord Ganesh. Morak is known as one of his favorite sweets. The story reminds us to love and respect our parents, and that wisdom is very important. On behalf of the Mandir family, I warmly welcome all the pandits who are present and all of you devotees of Lord Ganesh. May Lord Ganapati, the Lord of wisdom and remover of obstacles, bless us richly. Let us now all listen to a message on Lord Ganesh tonight. Ganapati Baba Moriya.
0: Thank you very much. One of the very youthful members of the Mandir for bringing words of welcome to each and every one of you. On my own behalf, my dear devotees, on behalf of the aspirants Vishnu Mandir, its President Donald Jagmohan and the entire executive, I'm going to say a very special welcome this evening. Yet again to another evening of devotion to Bhagwan Ganesh. Those who are present here, and of course, all those who are tuned in and locked on to radio and TV Jagriti, whichever part of the region, the world you may be in, and we want to say, whatever you may be doing at this time, we want to say a very special welcome to each and every one of you. May the blessings of Bhagwan Ganesh reach you in a very special way. To Vivek, our technical operator on site, who's charged of bringing this broadcast live to you, we want to say a very special thank you and thanks again, Vivek. And to the management team of Radio and TV Jagriti, Shri Vijay Maharaji and his executive members of the Sanatan Dharma Mahasava, thank you for giving us this opportunity to be live and to share this message of Ganesh throughout the world. To the noble Brahman devotees, Namo Go Brahmanitaya Jagatitaya, of course the Vyasa of this year, Shri Padadevra Vyasi, the Pujari Pandit Patrik Sachitananda Maharaji, my cousin Pandit Shivanand Maharaji, and of course indeed we are very blessed to have my uncle, eldest uncle of mine here to this evening, Shri Pandit Dudnath Vyasji, very learned, very accomplished Pandit, very senior among all of us here. We want to take this opportunity to welcome him this evening and thank him for being part of this and bringing up his blessings. So my dear devotees, special welcome again to each and every one of you, to our shrotas. You notice this evening is only a set of young people, boys and girls. They are sitting here. You know, they are charged with responsibility, some of them. And when the year is finished every night, some of these children, they are tasked with the responsibility of cleaning the altar. The Bedi, the Murti, the Singhasan, they are tasked with that responsibility. But you know what? While Yagya is going on, you don't see them because they have a lessons class downstairs, a homework center, they call it. So while we're here listening to Katha, they're downstairs in a room doing their homework for school the next day. Indeed, they are blessed children. Ganesh Bhagwan bless you in a very special way. So this evening, my dear devotees, as we do every night, the worship of Bhagwan Shri Vignaharan Gauri Nandan, in this very special time of the Ganesh Utsav Festival, whereby the world all over is doing exactly what we are doing here. You know, they have consecrated the Murti of Lord Ganesh, and some for 5 nights, 7 nights, and of course, like us here, we are doing it for the full 12 nights. The Munamai Ganesh Murtu, whereby, of course, the dirt was taken out from the river and brought to the mandir, and little by little, day by day, they began to fashion this image of Bhagwan Shri Ganesh, made out of hands. And so this evening, this murti that you see here was established on the first day. Pran Pratishtha, the murti was infused with life. All the limbs was energized through the medium of mantras. And so we all have that opportunity yet again to sit before Bhagwan Ganesh, to perform his puja and enjoy his blessings in a very special way. Indeed, tonight again is yet another blessed night in our lives. You know, many are the opportunities that we get from time to time. It is up to us to utilize these opportunities. Today, as you have come this evening, you have assured yourself the blessings of Bhagwan Shri Ganesh. So this evening, as we do every evening, congregational worship, the puja of Bhagwan Shri Ganesh. So we prepare ourselves, children, for the worship of Bhagwan Shri Ganesh. As we make our way in front of the murti, the main shrota will stand in front of the murti, as we do every night. Om Gam Garapataye Namaha. Everybody. Om Gam Garapataye Namaha. So take flowers in hands, everybody. Those who can. Om Shrim Hrim Klim Gareshwaraya Brahma Swarupaya Sharave Sarvasiddhi Pradeshaya Vignayashaya Namo Namaha. We clasp our hands, we bow heads, and we join in Ganesh Dhyana. Om

everybody. We'll offer the prasad. Baba will help you. The Lord Ganesh, Bhagwan, this evening, all this we have done with love and devotion, we ask. Accept this offering in good faith. As we make this offering of prasad,

Having performed this great puja of Bhagwan Shri Ganesh, at this time, as we do every night, we make some very special offering to Lord Ganesh to further please him, so that we can all be, of course, enjoy that blessings of his in a very special way. Last night we offered laddu, and tonight we have, you know, the rose petals. Donald went out in his garden and he picked all the roses, and so we have rose petals to offer to Lord Ganesh. You know, flowers, my dear devotees, symbolize love. We give flowers in almost any occasion. Happy occasion, sad occasion, you know, it's an expression of our love. And tonight, this is the love that we're going to offer to Bhagwan Shri Ganesh. This love offering of the rose petal. You know, among all the flowers in this world, the rose stands out the most. It is the embodiment of love. So when we give up this, you know, we say, Bhagwan, this is our love offering to you. Accept this offering and may we have these blessings. And as I said, my dear devotees, when you come, you offer it on Lord Ganesh, and when you'll bow and then you'll perform parikrama. You'll walk around Bhagwan Ganesh Murti and you can chant Om Gam Ganapataye Namaha. And this will be accompanied by the 108 names of Bhagwan Shri Ganesh. So at this time we all prepared, and the shrotas, of course, the children will go first, and then the rest of us will line up, and then we'll come forward.